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1: Good morning, Alana McIntyre here with the latest. Another day of flight disruptions across the nation. Passengers heading to Sydney Airport can expect an hour-long delay today due to air traffic control staff shortages that are causing flow-on delays across the country. Former pilot Richard De Crespi has told Seven something needs to be done.
2: If aviation was a human body, air services is like the lungs, and at the moment we're trying to run a marathon on one lung. There just aren't enough people.
1: The federal government is going to introduce new laws to Parliament next month to deal with a staggering amount of outstanding child support. Parents across the country owe a combined $2 billion, with more than 1 million kids registered to receive it. Detectives in Victoria have charged a teenager as part of their investigation into notes that were left at shops ordering owners to call the commission. The 17-year-old's been charged with a range of things, including trafficking cocaine, ketamine, and possessing counterfeit money. A powerful winter cold front is moving over southern Australia, bringing rain and windy conditions over the coming days. Intense rain and storms are moving across WA at the moment. They'll head through South Australia and then inland parts of New South Wales later this weekend. And FIFA President Gianni Infantino is facing pressure to resign. It follows reports the UEFA paid off an alleged mistress, a junior colleague, while he was working as the General Secretary.
3: Sport for Anne Webster, your member for Mallee, authorised A. Webster Mildura.
1: In AFL, the Lions thrashed top four contenders Hawthorn at the Gabba last night by 67 points. Proud coach Chris Fagan speaking about the moment Sam Draper set up Ryan Lester for a goal in his 250th.
4: It was good that we were in control of the game, so you can have a little bit more fun then, but I just thought that was great because Lester and Jared Berry, they've just been such great servants to our footy club.
1: Even after the hefty loss, Hawthorn will go into the final fortnight of the home and away season in third place.
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5: Cloudy day for the Mallee, high chance of afternoon evening showers, 17 from Mildura and Hogan, Robinbull 18. Partly cloudy for Lower Western, high chance of showers in the west. Medium chance elsewhere, 17 for Wentworth, Broken Hill, Pooncurry 18. And a cloudy day for the Riverland, very high chance of showers, top of 16 for Renmark. 3-day forecast for Sunraysia tomorrow, rain 16, Monday a shower 2, 15, and Tuesday a shower 2, 17.
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0: 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I'll be with you through at 11 a.m. Back soon. 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

0: 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Blake Schlein, Mildura's Blake Schlein, newly crowned junior world speedway champion about a month ago now, takes on two big FIM gold trophy meetings tonight and tomorrow. Well, this afternoon and tomorrow afternoon, English time. GT Arena in England, Workington Comet Speedway, set to host the FIM 125cc Gold Trophy and the FIM European 125cc Track Racing Cup Saturday and Sunday, both starting at 3 p.m. Gee whiz, Blake Schlein could come home with a World Junior Speedway Championship and two FIM Gold Trophies under his belt. Best of luck, Blake Schlein. Head to Blake Schlein Racing on Facebook, his social media page. I'm pretty sure there's a link there to both of those meetings. They'll be midnight tonight, our time, and midnight tomorrow night, obviously. Best of luck, Blake Schlein. Let's hope he comes home with a triple header. Back soon. Let's Talk Motorsport, River 1467.
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latest in local river 1467, Guns and Roses, you with Damo on a Saturday morning. Great to have your company. Today, actually, it's already started. Racing from 10 a.m. The Sonoraita Dirt Carters fire up out there at their track at the Miller Quarries track, Stonehouse Court, Coolong, if you don't know where it is. Racing began at 10 a.m. There's a lunch break and then another two heats and a final this afternoon. Present five rounds overall. Presentations afterwards. If you've never been out there, do yourself a favour. Like I said, it's the Miller Quarries Motorsport Park, Stonehouse Court, Coolong. You can't miss the place. It's an absolute credit to the club, what they've done out there. That's on right now. Here's Jerry Rafferty. When I come back, I hope to be with Phil and Luke Lamatina. We'll see what happened over in America. River 1467.

Western Rangers own River 1467, Jerry Rafferty. You with Damo, great to have your company on Let's Talk Motorsport. Well, thanks to MAE for all your modern public portable amenities. Give the guys a call. Don't let your function be ruined. Today and tomorrow out at the Northwest Victorian Motorcycle Club Working Bee to get the conveyor belt around their dirt track. That's today and tomorrow. Head to the Northwest Victorian Motorcycle Club social media page for all the information. And congratulations, I had a great Northern Regions motocross round last weekend, Saturday and Sunday. So Working Bee, to get some work done out there on the dirt track, head to their social media page for the Northwest Victorian Motorcycle Club. Back, we'll have a look at V8s next. Proclaimers, the great music continues on River 1467.

0: Feeling Good, River 1467 Concrete Blonde, US Demo, great heavy company on Let's Talk Motorsport. 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Supercars, Perth last weekend, Cameron Waters, couple of four spots and a finish inside the top 10. Puts him right back in the championship hunt in number, he's in third spot at the moment. They head to Ipswich, Brisbane, obviously, 21st to the 23rd of August, only about 3 weeks away. And if you want to get over to see some V8 supercar action, they're at the Bend, 11th to the 13th of September, about a month away. So plenty of racing left. You got Ipswich, the Bend, Bathurst, Gold Coast, Sandown 500, and the Adelaide, obviously, grand finale in November. So a lot of racing left in the V8s. They head to Ipswich in a couple of weeks' time. Let's hope Cameron Waters can keep his spot in third, at least as they come out of that weekend. Back soon, Let's Talk Motorsport, River 1467.
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Your Feel Good Station, River 1467, Graham Bonnet. You're with Damo, just about out of time on Let's Talk Motorsport. Hope you're having a lovely start to your Saturday. Best of luck, obviously, well, this afternoon, about 3:15 p.m. British time, to Blake Schlein today and tomorrow. Obviously, already picked up the Junior World Speedway Championship, and as I mentioned earlier in the show, rides in two FIM meetings again today and tomorrow. Let's hope that he comes home with another couple of belts to go with his world championship. Enjoy the rest of your weekend. Be talking to you next Saturday morning on Let's Talk Motorsport at 10 a.m. with a couple of special guests. Have a great weekend. Here's Johnny Farnham, help take you to the news.

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1: Hi there, Alana McIntyre here with the latest. The Energy Minister says we need housing policies for the long term as auction clearance rates plummet. Some experts are raising fears for first home buyers, with more people being pushed to the cheaper stock and rents in some areas increasing. But Chris Bowen says the latest changes to negative gearing and capital gains tax are giving people a fair shot.
2: Hence, we have delivered real change. Now, not every first home buyer is in an opportunity to take that offer up straight away. They're out looking at houses. But over time, first home buyers need better shots.
1: We're seeing delays across the country this morning at airports, and not just because of the air traffic control staff shortage. Online check-in is down for Virgin across the country for both domestic and international travellers. Jake Colajasny has been identified as the Geelong player at the centre of the AFL concussion waiver scandal. The 30-year-old defender says he's disappointed that his medical history has been made public. A powerful cold front is sweeping the nation. Intense rain and storms are moving through WA at the moment, and they'll hit SA and then inland parts of New South Wales later this weekend. And today is the first day of the ECCA in Brisbane. About 500,000 people are set to head there over the next 9 days.
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1: Have reminded everyone why they've won the last two premierships. They thrashed top four contenders, the Hawks, at the Gabba last night by 67 points. Coach Chris Fagan says the moment Sam Draper set up Ryan Lester for a goal in his 250th was one of the best.
4: That's one of my favourite, that'll go down as one of my favourite ever moments of coaching the Brisbane Lions, when Sam Draper had the presence of mind to actually give him the ball and let him kick a goal on his 250th. I thought that was just so good.
1: But even after that big loss, Hawthorn will enter the final fortnight of the home and away season in third. And today, the Demons are taking on the Dockers at the MCG.
0: 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For Good Deal Tyres, head in today for a totally good deal.
5: Cloudy day for the Mallee, high chance of showers this afternoon and this evening. 17 for Mildura and Ayut and Robinvale 18. A partly cloudy day for Lower Western, high chance of showers in the west and a medium chance elsewhere. 17 for Wentworth, Broken Hill, Pooncurry 18. Cloudy day for the Riverland, high chance of showers, top of 16 for Renmark. 3-day forecast for Sunraysia, tomorrow rain 16, Monday a shower 2 15 and Tuesday a shower 2 17.
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0: Feeling good, River 1467, Medley and Warns. 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Saturday morning as we crawl towards midday. Saturday, the eighth day of August, would you believe? Hope you're having a lovely start to your weekend. Let's keep the great music coming to get you through it. Norman Greenbaum, No Mercy, Neil Diamond, all on the way, just to name a few. 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

0: Grammy Hall of Famers, Police, with Damo. Great to have your company as we head towards Saturday lunchtime. Don't forget, we're crossing live to the football at Sarah Oval at 2 p.m. Thanks to Gateway, the G. Imperials take on Redcliffe in round 17. Redcliffe's now in second spot in the ladder, a game clear. Imperials are not having the season they would like. Traditional rivals and a proud football club, the Green and Whites. Should be a pretty good game of senior football this afternoon. Can Redcliffe stay in second spot? Join the team from two. All thanks to the Gateway. Backstreet Boys, My Sex, Cheap Trick. On the way, take you to the midday news, River 1467.
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0: SFNL round 17, Imperials versus Redcliffe at Sarah Oval. Traditional rivals with pride on the line. Can Imperials finish the year with strength? Or can Redcliffe keep a hold on second spot? All the action from 2 Saturday.
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1: There, Alana McIntyre here with the latest. Australians hoping to fly today can expect delays due to an air traffic control staff shortage, and online check-in is down for Virgin across the country for both domestic and international travellers. Passengers planning to fly out of Sydney have been told to expect delays of at least an hour. Jake Colajasny says he's disappointed his private medical history has been made public after it was revealed he's the Geelong player at the centre of a secret concussion deal. The AFL has issued Geelong a please explain letter, and former AFL players are demanding transparency on exactly what happened. Geelong CEO Steve Hocking has denied the player was pressured into making a deal.
2: I take responsibility for the fact that we didn't lodge it with the AFL and the PA.
1: The defender says he participated fully in the AFL's independent concussion panel process and was comfortable with the outcome. A 17-year-old has been charged in Victoria, accused of leaving notes on shops around Melbourne and regional areas, telling the shop owners to call the commission. The notes referring to the cartel targeting businesses with firebombings linked to organised crime figures. A judge in the US has called Meta a public nuisance, saying the social media giant that owns Instagram and Facebook is fueling a youth mental health crisis. And a powerful cold front is moving over southern Australia. It's bringing lots of rain and windy conditions to WA and South Australia today. That wet weather will hit inland parts of New South Wales later this weekend.
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1: Huge win for the Lions last night. They defeated the third-placed Hawks by 67 points at the Gabba. Hawthorn coach Sam Mitchell admits they're better than that.
4: But we had a lot of missed opportunities in the game. You know, we kicked, missed some shots and missed some skill errors and didn't handle parts of the game well enough, which could have got us some pressure on them, but we weren't able to get close enough to cause them enough trouble.
1: And today the Demons are taking on the Dockers at the G.
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5: Cloudy day for the Mallee, high chance of showers, most likely this afternoon and this evening. 17 for Mildura and Ogan, Robin Mull 18. Partly cloudy day for Lower Western, high chance of showers in the west, a medium chance elsewhere. 17 for Wentworth, Broken Hill, Pooncurry 18. And cloudy day for Riverland, high chance of showers, top of 16 for Renmark. 3-day forecast for Sunraysia, tomorrow rain 16, Monday and Tuesday both with a shower or two, Monday 15, Tuesday 17.
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0: feeling good. Remember 1467, Paul Kelly, Dumb Things. You with Damo, great to be company. As we click over into Saturday afternoon, don't forget we're crossing live to the football at 2 p.m. All thanks to the Gateway, the G. St. Rage's family's entertainment venue. Round 17, Imperials take on Redcliffe at Sarah Oval. Can Redcliffe hold on the second spot? And can Imperials finish the year with a little bit of form? Join the team from 2 p.m. this afternoon. Yours truly, Pirate Parr and Pete Lindsay for Chemist Warehouse on the boundary line. Should be a great game of senior footy. And we'll also keep you up to date with the other scores around the league. Let's keep the good music coming in the meantime. Blondie, Murray Head, Bruno Mars, David Bowie, Midnight Oil. The list continues on the way. River 1467.
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0: 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Can Imperials finish the year with strength? Or can Redcliffe keep a hold on second spot? 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
1: John Fabris. More delays at Sydney Airport today is having knock-on ramifications for travellers across Australia. Airlines for Australia and New Zealand Stephen Beckett questions why the problem persists.
2: We've just had 3 days in a row where Air Services Australia has not been able to roster enough people in the air traffic control centres. Today there's more than 150 flights impacted.
1: SA's confirmed another 28 wild cases of H5 bird flu, including from the Limestone Coast and Kangaroo Island, raising the state's total to 147. WA's BHP export terminal in Port Hedlands facing more worker industrial action this weekend. A two-day strike over wages. And half of England and all of Wales is now officially in drought. July was the driest on record for England, where farmers such as John Pawsey are having to adapt.
3: We've now had 3 dry springs in a row. We probably just have to accept that that is going to happen and change our rotations accordingly.
4: Sport for Anne Webster, your member for Mallee, authorised A. Webster Mildura.
5: Melbourne locked horns with AFL ladder leaders Fremantle at the MCG. Demons coach Stephen King says they're treating it as a dress rehearsal for September.
6: We played them in round 2 over there and started really poorly on the road, and I think we've evolved a lot, matured a lot and grown a lot from that game. So really excited to see where we're at in terms of testing ourselves against a team that's really well coached. It's got talent, experience, you know, across the park.
5: Meanwhile, Jake Collajasny has been revealed as the Cats player at the centre of a secret concussion deal. AFL Commission Chair Craig Drummond, who was Geelong president when the deal was signed, has apologised for the club's mistakes. He says while Collajasny agreed to the deal, the club went too far by including a waiver and it's now been removed. And our other action heads west today, where the Storm meets rivals Manly in front of a sold-out crowd in Perth. And in cricket, Bangladesh has crumbled for just 54 in its second knock in the 3-day test in the top end. The Aussie 11 winning by an innings and 38 runs. That's sport. I'm Harrison Preve.
0: River 1467 weather for Ontario General Store, the juiciest chicken in town.
7: Cloudy day for the Mallee, high chance of showers, most likely this afternoon and this evening. 17 for Mildura and Oyen, Robin Mull 18. Partly cloudy day for Lower Western, high chance of showers in the west, a medium chance elsewhere. 17 for Wentworth, Broken Hill, Pooncurry 18. And cloudy day for Riverland, high chance of showers, top of 16 for Renmark. 3-day forecast for Sunraysia, tomorrow rain 16, Monday and Tuesday both with a shower or two, Monday 15, Tuesday 17.
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0: Feeling good, River 1467. Oh, gee whiz, that was a song and a film clip before its time. You with Dave, mate. Great to have your company Saturday afternoon. Heading to the football at 2, Imperials take on Redcliffe in round 17. Can the Tigers hang on to second spot? Can the Green and Whites find some form? Join yours truly, Pirate Par, Anthony Pirate Par and Pete Lindsay for Chemist Warehouse, the boundary rider this afternoon. 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And we'll keep you up to date with the games going on around the league as well. Sherbet, Roxette, Mellencamp on the way. 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

0: What an absolute classic that is. Pink Floyd, Another Brick in the Wall, Part 2. You with Damo. I'm almost out of time. We're heading live to the football at 2 p.m. All thanks to the Gateway. The place to be on a Saturday afternoon if you're not at the footy. If you are at the footy, cruise on out there Saturday evening. National News, Sport and Weather's on the way at 2 o'clock. No, it's not. Football's live, 2 o'clock. We're crossing live to Sarah Oval. Imperials take on Redcliffe in round 17. Can the Tigers hang on the second spot? Can Imperials get some winning form on the board to finish season 2026? 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
1: Good afternoon and welcome live to Sarah Oval, round 17. All thanks to the Gateway, the G, the place to be on a Saturday afternoon. And if you're not the football, give it time, mate. Joining me shortly will be Anthony Parapara and Pete Lindsay on the boundary line for Chemist Warehouse, a big round 17 clash between Imperials and Redcliffs. But first of all, we've got a special guest this afternoon joining me from Lifeline, Lod and Mally. Beck, welcome to the footy broadcast.
2: Hello, thank you for having me.
1: No, absolute pleasure. How's your mate round?
2: Yes.
1: It's about the fourth year?
2: The fourth year, yeah. So this is the fourth year. We've been at all four home games. So we're here today. We've got a little stall set up at the front of the club rooms and we've got Headspace down there with us too. So, yeah, just trying to have good conversations with people, asking them to check in with their mates and, yeah.
1: Yeah, I've seen Mitch Rod down there before. I had a quick chat with him. Had some statistics. It is a topic we all dodge around, really.
2: Yes,
1: is. But
2: yeah.
1: these we've spoken about.
2: Mm-hmm.
1: Two females every day on average between 25 and 29,
2: yep.
1: And 7 males every day between 25 and 64 lose their life in this country. So
2: yes,
1: that's staggering figures.
2: Mm-hmm. It really is, yeah. So we're just trying to get in and, kind of start conversations early. Yeah, and we just believe that, you know, having a stronger community can really help.
1: Steve Hedges, really, from my memory of it, drove this from the start, didn't he, really, from the background.
2: Mm-hmm.
1: You've actually moved here.
2: Yes, yep.
1: To take over the role part-time.
2: Yeah.
1: It's sad in one way that the need is that big in this area.
2: Yeah, it is. And, you know, our goal is to have a suicide-free Australia, and that's what we're always working towards. So, yeah, hopefully that can happen one day in the future, but, yeah.
1: How many calls a month do you guys take here in Sunraysia, do you reckon, on average, out of the Sunraysia area?
2: Well, in the Sunraysia area, actually, last night we had a volunteers night and they told us that our volunteers here, just in Mildura, have answered, I think it was 2,225 phone calls last year.
1: Yep.
2: And they clocked up about almost 1,000 hours, so volunteer hours. So
1: for someone that wanted to be or become a volunteer with Lifeline, how do you go about it? Jump onto your website?
2: Yeah. So jump onto the Lifeline Lod and Mally website. So it's lifelinelm.org.au. Yep. There's a register your interest tab there. You can jump on, register your interest, put your contact details and someone will contact you and go from there.
1: And obviously you guys have got the other associations and pathways in Mildura you can direct people to, such as Headspace.
2: Yes, yeah, correct, yep.
1: So, well, how's your mate round? It's always been well received. It's at every ground this afternoon, isn't it?
2: Yeah, yep. So we're here today. We've also got the Merbein home game, Robinvale and Oyin home game. So there's some few Lifeline volunteers at each game today. So
1: Beck, it's been great to have you. It actually ties in a bit yesterday with the homelessness. Good
2: drive
1: with mass.
2: Yes,
1: you know, that's
2: sort
1: of part of the – that could lead to depression and all the rest of it
2: for
1: well.
2: Sure.
1: So it's a problem that we've got to deal with, and it's not just contained to capital cities anymore. It's now here in the regions
2: from definitely
1: the numbers that I'm hearing.
2: Yeah.
1: Well, Beck, enjoy the afternoon of the football.
2: Thank you so much.
1: There's a few people down there in front of the
2: there
1: social
2: is.
1: Room.
2: We've, so. We've got a few, we've got a few conversations going already, so that's really good.
1: So if you're out here this afternoon, you're out here at Sarah, we'll just wander up and say g'day. You can't miss us.
2: Yes, that'd be great.
1: Beck, enjoy your afternoon. Thanks for joining us.
2: Thank you for having me.
1: Not a problem. We're going to take our first break from Sarah Oval. We're going to be back here shortly and take a look at today's games.
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1: Good afternoon and welcome back to Live to Sarah Oval. Thanks to the Gateway, the G, the place to be on a Saturday afternoon. I'm joined with Anthony Pirate Parr and Pete Lindsay on the boundary line this afternoon, all thanks to Chemist Warehouse. Good afternoon, Pete. Hope you're well.
10: Yeah, good. Thanks, Dan, mate. Good day for it.
1: Beautiful day for it, as long as that rain stays away. And the number one voice in Sarajevo footy, Pirate Parr's on there. How are you, Parr?
11: Taking the P1 already, Damo. It didn't take you long today. 9 minutes past two.
1: He thinks I'm taking the P1, but actually me.
11: All right. Thank you. That's nice. Thank you. Yeah, no, I'm good. It's a pretty big occasion here today for the Green and White, isn't it?
1: 339 games. Right? It rolls off the tongue, easy, doesn't it, Parry? How many did you play?
11: I don't. I've got no idea. I honestly don't know. I didn't keep stats.
1: It had to be a couple hundred, Pete.
10: 174 for me.
11: No, well, mine would have been close to 400, but that's a different... Not at one place. Is it 339?
1: I'm pretty sure it's 339.
11: Play HQ's got him at 369.
10: No, 339 on the front of the guy.
11: that's probably right. Play HQ's good, but not 1,000% accurate.
10: I said he's got one more year in him to get 350. And Boye said, I'll probably know on him.
11: Well, he's been in the best player last 3 weeks.
10: That's right, yeah.
11: Look, there it is there in black and white. Bradley Hards.
10: Yep.
11: Games played, 369, goals 158, and he's been the best player, or in the, it'd be more than in the best players, I think, 111 times.
10: Mate, would that be some reserves games, maybe?
1: Only ever played for one club?
10: As far as I know.
11: Only allowed to. Boye out of whacking. Crikey. Well, as if Boye's going to put up with him anywhere else.
10: It's a hell of a record.
11: Here.
10: Impera. Yeah, but that 369 will include that.
11: I don't know. I don't know whether he plays many reserves games.
10: No, but
11: you don't put what do they say? You don't put your Rolls Royce in the bloody derby or
10: No, I know that. But that 369, if he's played in Queensland, that'll be that.
12: Yeah, it'll be them games. Yes. That's a hell of a record at the Imperials. 339 today.
11: Look at the amount of times he's been best player. It says best player. It doesn't say in the best players.
1: Was that a triple figure, if I can see, Paul?
11: Yeah,
1: 111. Oh, okay.
12: I think that's in the best, though.
1: Well, it doesn't matter, Paul.
10: No, it's still a sensational record.
1: I wouldn't give us a top 10.
10: There's no doubt about it. Like,
1: well, you can only play in the wet, though. It's as simple as that.
11: That's not us. That's some other knobhead.
1: If you ask some of the experts around St. Roger, then he was done and dusted 2 years ago, Brad Hard. So every time we've broadcast him, Peter, he's been, well, a very heady contributor over four quarters last week.
10: He still gives everything, doesn't he? Like he puts his body on the line every week, that boy.
1: Nah, nicer guy you wouldn't meet, and thoroughly deserve a games record today. So you'll hear more about that, obviously, this afternoon. Robin Bell Houston take on a ripple this afternoon up at John James Oval. A big game of footy for both sides, obviously, but more so for the Eagles, which is a no-brainer.
11: Yeah, they've got to win. Simple, doesn't it? There's two sides this week have got to win. Yeah. One of them's Rumble. I wouldn't surprise me if they did. I mean, take nothing against nothing away from our Ripple, but Rumble just seem to be moving along okay at the minute, don't they? If they can keep their discipline. I said before and got myself in a bit of strife, but I do know, I've been there, discipline can be their downfall, but if they keep that, don't give away those silly 50s and silly free kicks and the like, and focused.
10: That's what cost them against South, wasn't it, Pirate? They gave away 50-metre penalties in that third quarter, and South got a bit in front and settled and were able to hang on for that very important win for South Majura.
11: I remember mentioning it. They're not overly happy with me down there, anyone that's listened. We only say what we think's right.
1: Well,
11: there's only one side giving away 50s.
1: There was.
11: The other side won.
1: Exactly.
10: A hard game, Pirates.
11: No, it's bloody simple, this game.
1: It is. Real simple. Especially sitting up here. Our Ripple started 0-5, would you believe? Sitting in fourth spot in the ladder. Actually, Pirate, we now have a look at all the games. Everyone's got to have a win in those games. Rombale must win. Oden's got to win to stay where they are, and so does Mervyn and South.
11: If South lose, they're out, I think.
1: I reckon that's fair enough.
12: Because they've got the bye next week
11: where you don't get any points. So,
12: that'll put them
11: in the good game. That'll be a good game out there.
1: Should be a belter out there this afternoon.
11: But anyway.
10: We should have got that one, Damon.
11: Yeah, well, who picks the games? Me.
1: Well, we didn't have first pick.
11: Now, before you go blowing your horn there, Peter Lindsay.
1: We did our first pick, Pete.
11: No, we didn't. That's right. See, it's been crossed out on my list. That means we weren't allowed to go there. So unless you wanted to travel to Oyen or Robinvale or Oyen, we come here.
10: Well, the six times I've
11: And it's a lot closer to the hotel here than it is in Robinvale or Oyen.
10: Well, I just think you're avoiding Mervyn, that's all.
11: I'm not avoiding Mervyn. We like Mervyn.
10: Jeez. Not with me, I mean.
11: Maybe we're avoiding you.
10: Yeah,
11: we love Mervyn. You, that we're on the fence. The jury's out with you, Lindsay.
1: You left the door over there, Pete.
11: You've got to think about what you're saying. You don't leave the door open as much as you do.
1: Yep. Welcome to the big top.
11: No, you're still on your L plates around here. No, we love going out to Mervyn. They've done very well. We praise them up.
10: Yeah.
11: I've got relations out there.
10: Yeah.
1: Yes, I heard on the Super Footy Show, Byron, actually. I must talk to you about that off air during the week.
11: What footy show?
1: Good afternoon, Will Cullough, if you're listening. I had a bit of a drive-by the other night in the Super Footy Show, Pirate.
11: Drive-by me?
1: Yeah.
11: Well,
1: give you a bit of stick on air, so all in good jest, I believe.
11: All right, that'll be interesting. I'll look forward to hearing that, because I've been known to give a bit back if it's needed.
1: Exactly. Yeah, I reckon it might be needed. We're going to take a second break. We'll be back here shortly.
11: I can't wait for the break.
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1: Welcome back live to Sarah Oval. The reserves game's finished with Damo Bradshaw, Pirate Parr and Pete Lindsay on the boundary line this afternoon. All thanks to Chemist Warehouse. We're not too far away from watching Bradley Hards run out to break the club's game's record of 339, I believe, gentlemen. I'll actually turn that. Sorry, Pete. Have a good job. Go for it.
20: All good to go.
1: Yep.
20: Yeah, no, they're all lined up, which is showing respect for the young man, so which is well deserved.
1: Just before he does run out, quick look at Ian and Wentworth down the highway this afternoon. A must win game for Ian, no doubt. And Wentworth starting to find a little bit of form, Pirate, I think.
21: Yeah, they've been a bit of a surprise packet for me, Damo Wentworth. I thought they'd be bit higher up the ladder at the pointy end of the year, but it is what it is. I don't mind, they go all right. They seem to be big fellas that run straight at the ball, and they enjoy themselves, and they've got good players on each line, haven't they? So, they got to win this, but like you said before, Robinvale have got to win, Oyen got to win, Merbein have got to win.
1: And Redcliffe, really?
21: Yeah, so... Probably go for Oyen there, although I'm the one of the world's worst tippers. But we'll go for Oyen down at Underbull. It is today, a bit further than Oyen.
1: Yep,
21: double the place, really, isn't it?
1: Yeah, it really is.
21: But it makes for a nice bus trim home if you've gone all right.
1: If you had a win. We've taken a quick look at Merbein South. We'll keep an eye on these games all for Pioneer Ford this afternoon too, as the day goes on. That brings us to this afternoon, as I reckon Bradley Hards isn't too far away from running out, fellas. There's obviously.
20: Families out there, committee. Well done, champ.
1: Funny feeling they're going to put up a good effort today, too.
20: Yeah. If you're going to do it, you'll do it today.
1: Nice crowd in here at Sarah Oval this afternoon.
21: Why would you lift today?
20: Yeah, well, I agree. I know it's a silly thing to say, but there's some, I don't know, it's a mental thing that gets in your head that you're going to go that 2% harder maybe. But you should lift every week, Pirate, I agree.
21: Yeah. You shouldn't leave 98 out there and lift two when it's Hardsy's record. But anyway, as long as he plays well and it's a good game, that's all he matters. He's, like you said, he's a star and he's a ripper bloke and he comes from a good family and he's been loyal and he's had 1,000 offers to go everywhere else and stuck with the green and whites. And it's a credit to him and the footy club and also his family. So well done.
20: And Mervyn approached him a few years ago and just got a flat out no.
1: I reckon it was probably 7 or 8 other clubs league with Cockney two people
20: for years. Wasn't even entering into discussion with the footy club. It was just no.
1: No. It wouldn't look right, would it? Wouldn't be right, I don't think. Even though they copped an absolute hammering last week in Imperials, it's, you know yourself, things can go pear-shaped up at John James Oval when you're not having a good day up there. And I've got a funny feeling they might stretch Redcliffe here this afternoon.
20: I think Redcliffe will win it, but they'll give it their best because they're too proud of a club to be where they are.
1: The Tigers, they don't win by much. They've been winning by 13, 14, 20 points, but they keep winning. That's the thing, isn't it? That's the secret, I suppose.
21: Well, I'm surprised that they're second.
1: Again, clear. That's
21: even Paul Hogarth, who's their bench coach, said to me, he can't believe they're second either. So,
1: no.
21: But that just goes to show the evens. That's not a word, is it? Evenness? Evenness.
20: Evenness, that's it.
1: I know what you mean.
20: Yeah.
21: Well, the evenness of the competition. After today, we'll know a hell of a lot more, of course, but right now we don't know who's going to be in and out, probably except for
1: Mildura,
21: probably Redcliffe. So if Redcliffe win today, they'll be equal top, I think. So that's a surprise to me. They get it done. I don't really know how, but they seem to. What have they had for the year? They've had...
1: I think 9 wins, haven't they?
21: Yeah, 9 wins, 36. 5 losses. Yeah. And what percentages are it's remarkable how close
1: over those three, four sides.
20: It is.
21: The percentage in step from Mildura: Redcliffe 104, Mervyn 110, Orimpa 106, Ayer 105, South 108, and Robinvale 103. Yeah.
1: So South and Robinvale's percentages are good enough to have them in second and third spot, normally, or third or fourth. Yeah. So South are over 100 outside the five. 110% South outside the five.
21: 108%.
20: We've got two games to go, and there's five clubs still vying for a position in the out of seven for the finals.
1: And at a rough guess, you're looking at about 7% over the spread of...
21: No, there's seven clubs. Yeah. Mildura, Redcliffe, Mervyn, Orimpa, A and South, and Robinvale can still make it.
20: Yeah, I was meaning these.
21: Yeah, sorry. Yeah. There's only two that can't, and one of them's here today, and Wentworth.
1: And you're looking at about an 8% spread over all them teams? About 8% on all... It's amazingly close.
21: Not even. It's
1: madness.
21: 7% over the whole year. Like, so
20: normally, this time of the year, sides are putting the queue in the rack.
1: Wow, they're just
20: looking for the end of season footy trip.
1: It's a goal here, there.
21: Arjun have kicked 953. Their fours, and South are 954. That's 1 point over...
1: It's 1 point over 17 rounds.
21: Yeah, it's...
1: 16 rounds, anyway.
21: I've been going on about it. Apparently, I do go on a bit about stuff.
1: Well, actually, I don't agree with that part. Quite frank with you.
21: I know what happened there. All right, But anyway, I've been going on about this for weeks, and I just find it's uncanny.
1: It's exactly the reason when you look at what's so even. That's just 1 point over 16 rounds.
21: Yeah, that's between two of them. Yeah,
1: and less than eight over about four of them. It's
21: less than eight over five of them. 1, 2, 3, 6 of them. It's Mildura are the standouts, although they're having a rough patch at the minute. They'll appreciate the day off today. But 126, which is, comparatively speaking, that's miles ahead of everyone else.
12: Yeah, comparatively speaking, yeah, it is.
21: When
12: for
21: it's
12: it.
21: Really only about 16 over the next one.
12: Now, they brought in the final five to keep the season alive, and I think that's worked, but I don't think they banked on it being so even a couple of years later. They brought it in.
20: No, and you haven't got a side like, you know, last year, Mervyn didn't win a game. There was a side the year before that didn't. There's none of that. Look, even your Wentworth and...
12: A couple of years later, they brought it in.
20: No, and you haven't got a side like, you know, last year, Mervyn didn't win a game. There was a side the year before that didn't. There's none of that. Look, even...

0: And it's no wind, which is really good.
1: Yeah, dropped
0: ground,
1: off a bit.
0: Yeah, ground looks pretty good as well. We're not, I don't think we're expecting rain till later on. Hopefully we miss that a bit. But let's hope the Green and Whites put up a good show in here. I'm sure they will. There's B. Hard's heading to. They're going to start him right in the guts, probably not. Back half, more than likely.
1: Yeah, more than likely.
2: He's wandering down there.
0: So who kicks the goals? That's the next thing. I suppose you've got Fox for him, who's maybe the standout goal kicker. Jakey Reid will be looking for a few.
3: He'll be looking, yeah.
0: The big quick.
3: Hopefully Brad Valens can get on and have a couple.
0: Didn't think Riley Jobson would start in the ruck, and he's come to the bench.
3: Yeah. Ty Fitzpatrick on the ball in
2: McGlashan
3: the
2: session. So we're all right with McGlashan
0: there. Yeah, we were.
2: Picked that one, yeah.
0: Well, we.
2: We, all right, okay, we picked that one.
0: Well, I did. I said
2: yes,
0: I'd,
2: you did.
0: No,
2: say
0: I said
2: that.
0: I'd be surprised if Riley started. Yes. That's all I said.
2: Yes, you did.
0: He's a forward more than anything else.
3: Not too far away. Round 17, the penultimate round for this season.
0: I see
3: season.
0: Burnsy having a. I reckon Burnsy will have a big game today for some reason.
3: The
0: Jared's
3: going
0: to have to be honest.
3: McGlashan and Burns line ball. Really, probably Burns at anything for Imperials. Balls on the ground. They work it out there straight away. The Green and Whites. Towards Jaden Fox and Peter Tuifau. That's a good battle straight up. Fox has got a hold of the footy now. Gets around Tuifau and kicks a goal. All 18 seconds for the Green and Whites. Gee, we're smoothly out of the centre. He just got away from...
0: Well, I might have said that he was the one, but...
2: I'll give you that one.
0: Yeah, give me that one, Pete. Pirate.
2: Yeah, I'll give you that one.
3: Yeah, he just slipped away from Pete Tuifau then, and that's all he needed was a metre or two. And
0: but ain't that far. When you look at it, ain't that far from the middle of the ground to the goals, is it, really?
3: No, it's
0: one kick and you're in. You bypass centre forward.
2: It'd be the closest in the league, wouldn't it?
3: Yeah. So one goal straight six, Imperials in 9 seconds. Redcliffe shut open their account, the Goodyear Tyre scoreboard.
0: Is it Redcliffe? Oh, it's because it's visitors.
3: It's Redcliffe's fire.
0: It's not had a fresh coat of paint, that scoreboard, has it?
3: I reckon it has.
2: Or a wash.
3: I think it was probably a wash. Ball's back in the centre. McGlashan and Burns are about to do battle. It should be a good duel this afternoon. Burns, that's on. No one in particular. Vastuifau went at it. He's going to get a second grab at it and does. Gets it out by hand to Jake McCreary. Gets held up pretty quickly.
0: Yep.
3: It. You're onto it, Pirate. It's holding the ball. Free kick, I reckon, has been given to Bobby Jackson Penny. I think after Brad Hards for his first kick of the footy. Goes long. Down towards Fox again. Under the pump, though, I reckon that was James O'Hare. It's pretty hot football at the moment. Ball stops, jars free. Still in hot pursuit, though. The umpire says, I see the out of bounds. He says, give it here, I'll ball it up.
0: Now, Pete. Just give us the pronunciation on Redcliffe's number 7 again, please.
2: Desi?
3: No.
0: Yeah, go on.
2: That's your way out.
0: Tipperman Manuri.
2: Yeah.
0: Something like that.
2: Tipperman Tamari.
0: It's just Desi for us today.
2: Yeah.
3: Parker to steal and thumped over the boundary line, I reckon, by Betty Galbraith right in front of the scoreboard. It's got to be Tipperman Tamari, doesn't it?
2: Yes. Yep.
3: Can't say it fast, though. That's psych yourself up.
0: Well, where's the T? It part from the start.
2: After the end.
0: Yes. Oh, well, I'm missing the letter. I'm going to run out of pen.
3: Right in front of the scoreboard. Burns that time, not too badly. Imperials first at the ball. Jai Fitzpatrick Rose runs it, gets a second crack out by hand to Hards for his second touch. Ball's in space.
0: Best player so far.
3: So far,
0: it twice.
3: Redcliffe's now got the footy back through Cooper Jermaine. Off to Jake McCreary for his second touch. He gets it again. So McCreary's going to go... long and low. Don't know who that was looking for. Jack Steele, really. Jimmy Kennedy's over the footy. Can't take it.
0: Not much point putting it on Jack Steele's feet.
3: No, out they come.
0: There's Desi there.
3: Yep. Tipping
0: Murray.
3: He's got the footy.
0: I reckon he's going to have a shot, is he? He's sort of indicating that he'd like a shot from...
3: just out... well, I can see the 50-metre line. Boy. He's going to kick just on it, I reckon.
2: Yeah.
3: It'll take his best effort. Yeah, I reckon he's going to kick just on it.
0: He's going back to the middle.
2: Dennis Lilly.
0: Got the Lilly going on.
3: Been in good form from all reports. It's been the best players the last few weeks. You're set. So, yeah, from just on 50, Parry.
0: Well, he doesn't get any better conditions. I can see the line now. Gee, it looks like a fair kick. No, it's not going to make it. It's not on line either. It's gone through for their first score. So the Tigs go to 1 point. They trail the Green and White to a 1-6 on the Goodyear Tyres.
3: Travelled a bit over 3.5 minutes.
0: Here's Brad Hards again. He gets a stat for this.
2: Yeah.
0: I don't think they should, but he does. Kicks it long. Looking for Forbes. There's Desi again. Whacks it over the line. Gets a

0: bit of praise from his teammates for a job well done. We'll get a throw in front of the frothy container for Imps Footy Club. Imps Footy Netball Club. There's a million netballs over there, of course. Burns won it down, went down to... who's got it now? Imps have got it through Handstock. Got it at centre-half back, looking for someone free down the middle. It's a good wrestle there. Jasper Turner involved in that one. Also Lane McHugh having a crack, but it comes out to Desi again. He's almost on the wing. He wants to go sideways. Oh. Who's he going to find? Felix Smith.
1: Felix Smith.
0: He's mucking around with it a little bit. Manzi, McGlashan now on his left foot. It's a bit of a scrubber. In fact, the whole game's a little bit of a scrub at the moment. Desi puts a tackle on, so does Tuifeo. Rangers out the back, sort of the quarterback role. Now they get a bit of a run on with Felix Smith to Redcliffe, kick it to the pocket, and they've got a mark. I think that's a big quick, is it? Or is it steal?
1: No, that's Jake Reed, I reckon, Pirate.
0: Right, eh?
2: Well, no.
1: Yep.
2: That's a knee, isn't it?
1: That's Jake Reed.
0: Yeah, who's
2: no, is that a knee?
0: Kicks Regan it. Scott, I think, is it?
1: I think it might be.
2: He's holding the wrong spot.
1: It's either that or I think it might be. Doesn't look too good either way. We'll pick up a number in a minute.
0: Well, it's... He's got bandages all over the right knee and
1: looks like he's
0: the left knee's crook. Well, he's sort of hobbling a bit. Let's hope it comes good.
1: Mm. Yeah, you don't want to see that early in the game with anybody. So Jake Reed, he kicked two last week.
0: That boy's probably going to have to wait here, is he?
1: I reckon he might have to, Pirate.
0: Doesn't look like he's going to. Well, couldn't they just put someone else on? Why do we have to wait till he staggers all the way to the interchange? Like,
1: yeah, that is a mad rule,
0: isn't it? It's silly,
1: yeah.
0: Isn't it, really? When you're having a shot on goal, let's get the other player on now.
1: I suppose when you take them...
0: Well, they do. So well done. There's Reed as a ping and Hicks is a bit skinny and he misses for a point.
1: Just a tad skinny, Pirate.
0: A little bit skinny, yeah.
1: One goal straight, six. Imperials, the visitors, Redcliffe, one behind on the Good Deal Tire scoreboard. Travelled nearly six and a half minutes first turn. Free up this game of footy. Brett Hards with the football again. Ends it off to Galbraith. If he can go for a run, he will. He doesn't. Kicks it down the line. Finds his teammate. Right in the scoreboard side of Sarah Oval. In front of a pretty good crowd this afternoon. Why wouldn't it be to see Brett Hards break the club record?
0: Why is that a throw-in? Did he play on across the line?
1: I don't know. I was about to say it's exactly the same thing.
0: I thought he marked it.
1: So nice throw-in that time. Glashing for the Tigers. Then the ground and Glashing out by hand. That was well done to Jack Parker. He's underrated, this guy.
2: Yeah.
1: On the left foot, up and down, though. Didn't have much time to get rid of it, really. Jermaine comes in there. Cooper, ball's on the ground.
0: Oh,
1: that's a good tackle from the Imperials' defence. We'll pick up who that was. I mean, they got a free kick anyway. Well-deserved one. I reckon that's Jack Mills.
2: I reckon you're right.
1: Yeah, he didn't give the ball back quick enough, did he?
2: No.
1: It's a great tackle. Well rewarded to Jack Mills. Kicked the goal last week. You put Imperials into a tacky Pirate.
0: He'd be looking for Fox, no doubt. Fox is not the tallest one amongst them. He flies. Desi come over the top. I think that's Jermaine for Redcliffe. Nice ball out to Felix Smith in the back pocket. So they do quite well there, the Tigs. He goes right across the ground. Tuifeo, Pete. Been a good servant. Well, they both have, haven't they? He kicks out somewhere near Vass, but Penny comes in and spoils the party for everyone there, and we'll get a throw in. It's one goal straight, Imps and... Redcliffe are 2 points.
1: Just an 8 minutes gone, Pirate. I've got the wrong number on wrong name on 44 for Imperials.
0: Actually, Paddy O'Brien, perhaps?
1: Yeah, that's what I thought it was.
0: I hope you got number seven because the shovel's just taken a mark in front of goal and he's going to have a ping.
1: Yep, Alex Douglas. They need this too, just to steady him down a bit. Get another one on the board. Be a nice start for Imperials if they can kick their second.
0: I'll tell you what else would be nice when the Redcliffe reserves blokes go home.
1: Yeah.
0: Can you hear that rumbling coming up through the...
1: Yep, it follows them everywhere, Pirate. That does, the old Redcliffe boys. Personally, I can't see the motivation in it, but anyway.
0: It's getting louder, though. Someone might be listening, they just turned it up.
1: Yeah, they might have too. Imperials move on to go 2 goals straight, 12 points. Redcliffe 2-2, 14. Two straight behind, sorry, on the scoreboard. On Good Deal Tire scoreboard. Travelled 9 minutes. They need a goal, the Tigers. There's no doubt about that. Back in the centre, Sarah Oval, Burns, Riley will do battle with Jared McGlashan once again. They still go at it all afternoon, I'd imagine.
0: Yeah, I don't think Burns has got too many that give him a chop out, has he?
1: No, I don't think so, Borat. Tigers out that time to steal. That was well done. Jack Parker over the footy. Jack Mills in there for Imperial. So too Brad Hards. That's going to go nowhere, I'd imagine. Ball up again. There's not too many can take over from Riley Burns for Imperials. He thumps out this that time. That was well done. So Jack Mills gets a bit of by hand. Not a great effort. Lane McHughes wraps up. The red listed player, and I reckon it was Liam Nolte. And the umpire said, I'll throw it up again. Burns that time. Had a Pet Jackson penny. Gets wrapped up straight away by Cooper. And we'll do it all again 10 feet away. For something completely different. Burns that time. Went down to Jai Fitzpatrick. Like the look of this guy. Gets away from Kennedy. Not his best effort. It's gone out of bounds. Has it, Pete Lindsay, down to you?
3: Yeah. Very close to me, Damo. Very close.
1: So we boundary throw in Pirate Par right in front of us.
0: Did he just say down near you?
1: Yeah, I did say that.
3: I'm going down there
0: you're
3: shortly.
0: You're pretending that he's on the boundary, are you?
1: Yeah. Well, if you had
0: that's
1: to told everyone.
0: He said. I was a bit stunned when he said that.
1: Fairly good, Pete. If you had to told everyone, who would have known? Now everyone knows.
0: Well, all six of them.
1: Yeah. Make me sound like a complete idiot as normal.
0: What if we're down there next to Peter Lindsay? So, he's sitting next to me here.
1: Yeah, he is fine. Theatre of the mind. Simon Callaghan over the footy. The umpire, Jeremy Glashin, comes in. The umpire says, I'll have it again. We've moved from the centre to out to here in about the last 5 minutes.
3: Bit congested, isn't it?
1: Six ball up.
0: I'll tell you who needs a kick. Jimmy Kennedy. He wants a kick real quick to get himself into it.
1: He does.
0: See, at least the play's over here, down over this side of the ground there, down near Pete Lindsay there.
1: Yes. Oh, geez.
0: Well, yeah. Well, it's usually on the other side.
1: It is.
0: So, fourth consecutive throw in. Two big boys go again, McGlashan, Byrne. Byrne's probably just getting the best a little bit, although he missed that one. Handball inside from Ogden didn't really go anywhere. Now a bit of a chance for Mills with a bit of an outsidey ball, but didn't go anywhere. It's been knocked off by Manzi, reckless, right in front of goal. He goes wide. It's a pretty good kick, actually. Vandy's made in Jed Connolly. Now it's out the other side. It's with Will Hand. Yeah, he's a good player, Will Hand. Very underrated. He looks for Steele, one-on-one. Well done, Steele. He got out the back. Then he got a handball further forward. Reckless almost with a shot on goal here. Oh, touched over the line. Well, I think it went through, but it was touched.
1: I reckon it went through, Pirate, but it was definitely touched.
0: So they creep forward in singles to the Tigs, so they're up to three behinds now. IMSA two straight, 12.
3: Your boy's on Burnsy, too.
0: Riley, oh, righto. So McGlashan come off for a spell, has he?
3: Yep.
0: Okay.
1: Riley Dobson, come on, has he?
0: Yeah, there he is there.
1: Well done.
0: Jobbo. Kick straight away when he comes on. Let's hope he uses it. He's got steel leading. He kicks it in that direction.
1: Oh,
0: he nearly took a specky.
3: Yeah.
0: I think he got a bit surprised he was that high, really. Anyway, he kicks it. There's a ball goes to the top of the square. They all fight. Reckless with a chance. Is that the big quick? No, it wasn't. Yes, it was.
1: Yeah, I reckon it was, Byron.
0: Was it?
1: Yeah. I reckon it was Jake Reed.
0: Well done, Reedy.
1: Quick opportunistic goal.
0: So his dad's here, the King of Hatters, here today watching.
1: Well done for Bo Reardon to get it in there too. He's under a heap of pressure, so Redcliffe's put their first on the board.
0: Yeah, not before time either. They would have wanted that one for sure.
1: Two goals.
0: That was well done, Tigers there. Well done, Riley Jobson, to get a kick as soon as you wander onto the ground, and now he's in the ruck against Byrne. This will be interesting.
1: There's a nice kick to Jack Steele, who took mark of the day. Two goals straight, 12, Imperials. Redcliffe's 1-3-9 on the Goodyear Tire scoreboard. Burns that time for Imperials down to Hards. He's under pressure from Kennedy. Backs out there for the Tigers. Gets it by hand. Conley and Fox will go after it. Well, which way is he going to do there? Or it's going to be a free kick to Jaden Fox, I reckon.
0: Holding on to him, the ump's head.
1: Yep. Right. But Jaden Fox will take the free kick.
0: And Hards, if he wants him in the middle.
3: He's having a run on the ball too.
1: He's still got Brad Hards on in the middle if he wants him, Byron.
0: Now he's going to have to put on a dance move and handball at the Hards. He's going to be under pressure. So he gives it back over the top to Fox. He's got a little bit more room. Little chipper to half forward. Well done by Brizzy, was it? Yep. Yeah, the umpire said play on after a good spoil.
3: Wow.
0: And he kicks backwards to Desi, probably 15 metres, but that's fine. Gets him out of trouble a little bit. No spread. Desi's got one up the guts. He found him. Looks like Thompson. Did he mark it? No, he didn't.
3: He dropped it.
0: Should have.
3: Mm.
0: Went over to Ogden again, who has a long shot at goal. Well, just missed.
1: Yep, only just by it.
0: Just missed to this side.
1: 2 goals, 1-13 Imperials.
0: As the doof rolls on, don't
1: I?
0: You were just thinking that.
1: I was. It's going to go to half-time, I reckon. Comes out, good mark to Jasper Turner to the Tigers.
0: Wait, when I hit that power switch.
1: To Manzi. You go on that left foot long as he possibly can, I reckon. That, he's
0: not
1: found,
0: a bad kick. Yeah, it's not a bad kick at all. Mate. So they're running a little bit.
1: Picked up
0: Paddy Connolly. Yep.
1: He's gone short. He's found Jack Parker again. He's got a fair bit of the footy in his first term. Goes short and finds Jake McQuarrie. In front of Hanstock, plays on straight away. Goes... probably not his best kick towards Jimmy Kennedy.
0: He wanted it to go the other way, didn't he?
1: Yep, he certainly did.
0: Jimmy had the lead. He had 2 or 3 yards, but the kick wasn't up to it. So we get a ball in about 25 metres around from the Tigers' goal.
1: The doof-doof continues.
0: The doof-doof rolls on.
1: Well done from Burns. Not as far as Fox, though.
0: Looked for Fox. Ooh. Didn't get him.
1: Pretty willing out there at the moment, anyway.
3: Yeah, she's very tight, very contested.
1: Jimmy Kennedy now for the Tigers. It's pretty well done. For Thompson, big pack goes at it. That's a mark. All right, it's the man himself, Brad Hart. Yeah.
3: That's seven.
0: He surprised himself, I think.
1: Yep.
0: It's there. Here's Simon Callaghan, one of our great sponsors, with that familiar kicking style. Kicks it out, misses a few targets. Tefeo gets it. Both of them get it, actually. Then they handball it forward. Jobbo's got it. Riley Jobson hits Manzi. Doesn't know really what to do, so he runs around about 16 circles.
1: Cooper Jermaine.
0: He got it out to Jermaine, who kicked it. And that was after the forwards had made 12 leads. Hard's got it. Imps come back the other way. Well, it's a little scrappy at the minute. Get it back flankish. Desi has a bit of a crack at it, but he's well met by the shovel, and it goes over for a... throw him right down there, Pete Lindsay down there.
3: I'll just pick it up and give it to
0: just
3: the umpire.
0: Just give it to the umpire there, Pete.
3: Yep, no worries.
1: Oh, right, you knuckleheads. 2-1-13 Imperial Freakless.
0: He'll be down there in a minute, though.
1: 1-3-9 Milk it for all it's worth. Jed Colley on the left.
0: Don't lose an opportunity. Go card. Give me the tip. That's a great mark
1: Steel. That is a great grab in front of Benny Galbraith. So Jack Steele goes short. He looks for the big quick and finds him. Jake Reed, that's a lovely grab. In front of Paddy Forbes. Keep having shots in this pocket, though, you two.
0: Yeah, we'll have a shot, Jake, and kick the goal, because that was a good mark. Well deserved.
1: Jack Steele's got a lovely pair of hands, Pirate.
0: I remember...
1: early in the
0: year. I didn't think he was that flash early, and he's certainly come good. I think he's going to coach next year, too, isn't he? Have I got the right year? It's that long ago, I can't remember. Anyway, yeah. Big Jake Reed, he has a great... has a go from a fair way out. It's a Kernaghan type affair. It's marked by Galbraith, I think it is, isn't it?
1: The That's
0: goal nice. Square gets it back over to the veteran in B. Hards.
1: He's had a lot of the footy, Pirate.
0: Yeah, he's going all right. It's all taped up like a mummy. Kicks it out. Riley Johnson will fly. Probably should mark this. So well done by Fox over the top. Spoiled out over the line.
3: He never leaves anything to chance, does he, Fox? He has a crack at everything, doesn't he?
0: He doesn't mind having a fly.
3: No.
1: He's quick, too.
0: 13-9 is the score we've been going for.
1: 17.5 minutes, Pirate.
0: Thank you.
1: Burns.
0: Thank you.
1: Feet. Penny to Fitzpatrick. You look for Brad Valance, I reckon, and found him. Not quite. Pete Tefeo got his hand there. Felix Smith out by hand to Manzi. Jack Mills onto him.
0: Too high.
1: Maybe got him a bit high there, I reckon.
0: Yeah, I'm not sure that this ground suits good leading centre-half forwards all that much, but I... you know, Brad will probably prove me wrong.
1: Pete Tuifeo, not a lot of room, Pirate.
0: Well, you can go over the top of him pretty easy coming out of the middle, can't you?
1: McGlash on a lead, not going to honour that. Could handball it in the end. He's going to go backwards.
0: Told to play on him.
1: Back to McGlash on the boundary line. Simon Callaghan stands him on the mark. 2-1-13, Imperials Redcliffe 1-3-9 on the Goodyear Tire scoreboard. 18 minutes gone. McGlash plays on, gets around Simon Callaghan almost, does in the end. Long down the line, the big pack comes at it, and Benny Galbraith thumps it over the boundary line for the green and whites. Right in front of the Redcliffe bench. Hasn't risen any great heights, but they're having a crack, both teams. Throw in. I don't know who that was. That was a Rafferty's rules job.
0: See, they haven't moved that light post, Domo, on your request either.
1: Nah, it's a shocker too, Pirate. apparently it's coming down next year, I've been told.
0: Oh, yeah, I'll wait and see that.
1: Hey, that's what I reckon.
0: It takes a lot. I think it costs a lot of money, though.
1: There's no Ellis Castle.
0: Oh, right. Yes, that's Reed again as a fly. He's got Kennedy in support. If we can get it somewhere near Jimmy, he's somewhere near it now. Played a bit of tunnel ball. Gets it out the back somewhere near McGlashan. He kicks on the left to the goal square. Well done, Galbraith versus Steele. Galbraith got it. Kicks it out to Penny in the back pocket. But Fox on a lead. He's going to honour that. Here come the Tefeo boys. Look out.
1: Here comes the gallery.
0: Crikey. What, them coming at me on a dark night in the mall or something?
1: Oh, good smother.
0: No, they run hard at you, those blokes.
1: Yeah, they do. Good smother from Cooper Ogden. Brad Hard's there again. Yeah, you couldn't think anything worse than a Sunday afternoon.
0: That wouldn't have been a lot of fun, but Fox is not shy.
1: No.
3: The ground would have been terrible.
0: Could feel it from up here. Oh, no, that's a dorf dorf.
1: That's a dorf dorf.
0: Here they go, the green and whites through the middle of the ground with Hurley. Yep. Handballs forward for Mills.
1: That's good footy.
0: It is, but let's get it this to the forwards if we can. Shovels out the back, can't make it. Alex Bell goes head first. Here's Desi under pressure from Fox. Oh,
3: three on one.
0: Fox kept his feet.
3: Oh, and then no.
0: Almost missed the ball.
1: I think he did, didn't he?
0: Well, went through, but perhaps not enough talk or something. Anyway, he may have had a bit more time than he thought.
3: Oh, he's tied interchange.
0: That old chestnut. Yeah, yeah. Couldn't get me foot to it.
3: Yeah, he's puffed.
1: Yep, loses limp interchange.
0: Well, he might be got a bit of a grimace about
3: him. Well, he did say that as soon as he went to kick it too, actually.
1: Having a dip in the first term. Tigers go forward again. Jimmy Kennedy ran away. Well, actually, that was McCreary. Jake Reed now with the footy.
0: He hasn't started too bad.
1: McCreary. Jake. He's come around and got a snap on his right foot, McCreary.
0: He's got that.
1: He kicked it. That's a contender for goal on the day for Mildura Gaffi. If you want to put a fence around anything, get on to Mildura Gaffi. He's become a good footballer for them, Jake McCreary. There's no doubt about that for the Tigers.
3: How long?
1: 21 minutes gone, Pete. Oh, no, I'll just ask the timekeepers how long to go. I got no idea, man. How long to go, Pirate?
0: 3 minutes. Fair dinkum. What sort of a circus have we got going on here? I wonder if any other channel needs a commentator. Fair dinkum.
1: I'm on my own business here.
0: Oh, jeez. Oh, like, you'll let me know when the fun starts, will you?
1: Where's
0: 3 minutes to go, Damo. Do I got to do everything?
1: Yeah, Pete Lindsay on the boundary line.
0: Yeah, who's in the ruck for Rims?
1: Noah Ellis Castle.
0: Well, there's your answer to who's going to help out Burns.
1: And Brizzy.
0: So it's a clearance to Redcliffe, to Feo. That'll be Vass. Remember the time they changed their headbands, those two boys? God, they're rascals, aren't they?
1: And that was hard at that point, I tell
0: you. It's hard enough when one of them's got a headband.
1: That was a shock of Paddy Forbes with the ball for Imperials. They're going to come out of there. Guess who? Simon Callaghan.
0: Your mate Callaghan. Spears into the middle, clean bowls a couple, gets out the other side, McGlashan, Tefeo with quick hands.
1: Good kick from Vass.
0: Heads out, looking for steel, I think it is.
1: Nah, it's a big quick.
0: Is it?
1: Yep.
0: Righto, well, the big quick got it. Now it might be steel. Actually, Reedy's going all right this quarter. He's looking veteran. He's in form, the boy. Paddy now Cole. They go in a little bit hard, not happy with each other, a few of them, but
1: Paddy Conley's been busy for Redcliffe this quarter too. Pirate?
0: Yeah.
1: Benny Galbraith the ball. Pretty willing, isn't it?
0: Yeah, it was just then, I can tell you.
1: As you expect it would be. So Imperial's going to work it out through Forbes. Scoreboard side, that's a good kick. McKenny man's a mark. 2-2-14, Imperial's Redcliffe 2-3-15. A point, the difference on the Goodyear Tire scoreboard. Travelled 23 minutes into the first term. Down the line in front of Pete Tuifeo.
0: That's his best guess, folks.
1: What's that? No.
0: I did push the button
1: for it.
0: Thought you didn't. 23 minutes, only two goals scored for either side. Got Redcliffe in front by 1 point.
1: It's got to be close by. Reardon with the ball now, Parry. Over the top to Connell. Yep, they've gone short again. Manzi. Bit of the ball in the first term for the Tigers too. Goes in ball with a dangerous kick, but he's straight. Goes
0: here's
1: over
0: an opening. There should be an
1: queue.
0: Opening here for him, Snap.
1: Ooh, not quite, Pirate.
0: Well, I thought they were going to go out the fat side and find someone, but there was no one leading there.
1: Daniel Thompson took the mark for the Tigers, and he said, no, we'll ball it up. Rucks go at it. That time, Jared McGlashan down. McHugh over the top of it for Imperials. Can't get control of it. Redcliffe's coming out there by hand through Thompson. Hards again. Well trapped from Forbes. Alice Castle can't get it. Now he does. Gets on the right foot and Bananas kicks it out of there and finds none other than, I reckon that's Jasper Turner. And he goes short to McCreary, centre wing right in front of us. Clubroom side of Sarah Oval. Goes short again. Jared McGlashan on the lead. That's a nice system up forward at the moment. And I reckon it's Paddy Conley again, isn't it?
0: Yep.
1: Jack Steele continues to...
0: Outside the 50 is Connolly. Kick it to, well, a little short ball.
1: Oh, nearly worked.
0: Over the top. Galbraith, I think it is. Well, certainly Imps defence come out. Manzi flew. Reckless have got a few at the back. Ends up with Rin. Back to McGlashan, who's playing a pretty decent quarter as well, Jared. He's got one short. Likes that. Goes to centre forward Parker. He went on to McQueary, who might just have a shot because it's late in the quarter and he probably realises that. And he's taken, oh no, he's going to pass it off to Bo Reardon. Oh, geez, made that by the split second.
1: Just by it. Wow. Well, yeah, so Reardon, third.
0: Yep. A Reardon shot after the quarter time siren.
1: Got a good kick for length, Bo Reardon. I don't know about the accuracy a lot of the time, but
0: he's kicked a few goals over the stretch.
1: He'll definitely make the distance here, Pirate. You'll kick from inside the 50, no doubt. See how he goes.
0: Not great. Oh.
1: Maybe just point of that one.
0: There we are at quarter time. It's Imps 2-2-14. They trail the visitors 2-3-15.
1: Back here, surely, all thanks to the Gateway, the G, the only place to be.
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1: Welcome back live to Sarah Oval. Quarter time, all thanks to the Gateway. Round 17, Imperials take on Redcliffe here this afternoon. 2-2-14, Redcliffe 2-3-15 at quarter time.
0: Pirate par. Yes. How can I help you? I've got some scores for you if you want them.
1: Yeah, I was about to say.
0: I don't know how updated it is, but Robinvale and Nyrimple are even, 2-2.
1: Yep.
0: Oyen at 4-3-27, Winnie 1-2-8. And Merbein about a goal up on South Mildura, 25-18. And, of course, here we've got 1 point in it at quarter time, Damo.
1: All thanks to
0: Paul. I don't know whether that's quarter time everywhere or whatever, but that's the best I can do.
1: Well, 2:59, I reckon, to be damn near close on Pirate. So their quarter time scores or that close, it's not funny. That's all thanks to Pioneer Ford. On a pretty even first term, never reached any great heights here this afternoon, Parry, but... It's pretty hotly contested footy. They're going in pretty hard for it.
0: Yeah, they're...
1: And Brett Hard's a star like a stone train, to be honest.
0: Yeah, they're all doing their jobs out there. There's no passengers for both sides. No, it's not a bad game. I mean, yeah, pretty evenly matched. I think the sides, regardless of their positions on the ladder, are fairly even. You'd say, geez, Imps would love to have a big mob, get all their mob back, wouldn't they?
1: Yeah. Yeah,
0: but that's the way it goes. You got to
1: it's
0: you got to deal with it.
1: You got to deal with it. But when you miss a quality like that, it takes time to replace them. Pirate, doesn't it? They got to start to learn the game system and gel in with the other teammates. And it's tough when you start getting cruel by injuries like Lasky, Buntain.
0: Well, it's class. Class. That's the thing. They're
1: it's hard,
0: they're the top of echelon of that particular club. So.
1: Mm.
0: Yeah, don't make it any easier. See, now Bradley Valance is interesting. He hadn't had a lot of it just earlier. And I don't think centre forward, like I said a couple of times, it's not the easiest spot on a smaller ground that can go over the top of you a fair bit. But he's good enough to work his way into it. We all know that. So 1 point to the Tigers at quarter time demo in a willing, but yeah, not the worst game you've ever seen.
1: No, not the worst game, Pirate.
0: The conditions are not bad, I reckon. It's cool.
1: That wind's completely...
0: No wind. There's next to no wind. Yeah, one of the trees aren't blowing anyway.
1: Completely dropped away now. There was a little bit of a breeze there before, Parry, but...
0: Peter Lindsay will be up here in a minute if you can stagger up the stairs and give us a bit of a spiel on what the coaches have said. Quarter time, who's happy and who's not.
1: You couldn't have scripted a better end of the season, though, could you, how tight it is? You really couldn't come up with a better script.
0: No, and it's tight wherever you look,
1: yep.
0: Too.
1: You just...
0: Robinvale or Rimple are even. Early days. Merbein and South are very close. And, just getting away a fraction on Wendy, but they all got to win.
1: Yeah. And
0: well, even
1: Redcliffe's
0: all
1: a game clear.
0: They've all got to win.
1: They've all got to win. Yep. Even the Tigers are a game clear in second. If they drop today, then and the rest win, you're back in amongst the pack again, Pirate. So... You couldn't have written a better script to end the season off. Just about to start a second term here at Sarah Oval. A point the difference. Imperials 2-2-14, 2-15 on the Goodyear Tyre scoreboard. The siren goes. Second term underway. Jobson and Burns will do battle. Burns that time. Fitzpatrick, I reckon it was, comes out there by hand. Ball's in dispute. Off the ground by Brizzy for the Tigers. Fitzpatrick gets a shove in the back, I reckon, for green and white. So you get a free kick from Vastuifo. Hands it off. Goes long, Ogden. Probably not his greatest kick. Desi Tipper-Manturi dropped the ball. Ball's in dispute again. Jaden Fox now with the footy. Comes out there by hand. That was well done. Gee whiz, no one can grab hold of it at the moment. Jack Parker over it. He's now going to come out by hand. He's going to find... That's the Imperials play. That light pole of the road again. He's gone shortish and found Alex Douglas in the pocket, I reckon. He has. So Alex Douglas right on the boundary line for Imperials. He's up to San Mateo Avenue, end of Sarah Oval. He hasn't got much of an option. He's going to run around and try and kick a goal. And that's a pretty good effort. Hit the post. hit the post. 1 point to Imperials, 2-3-15 they move on to. Reckless 2-3-15 on the Goodyear Tire scoreboard. Where'd that ball go? You two? Back out. Jack Parker. Jack Parker near the footy. Scoreboard side. Hold on to Imperials, comes out of there. Not, that was Alice Castle, couldn't take control of it. I reckon it was Jaden Fox long to a big pack. Tipper Manturi with his hand to it.
0: Can't be Fox, mate. Is it full
1: forward? No, it wasn't Fox. I'm dodging this light pole, Parry.
0: Yes, well, I'm right behind it, so yeah. I can't help you a lot.
1: He comes short and finds Jed Connolly on the chest, I reckon. Who's he got moving up forward, Bo Rears?
0: Well, he's going to kick it to Steele, mate.
1: Yeah,
0: no, he's going to go shorter than that to Kennedy. But it missed him, and it went out on the full. Bit of a waste there for the Tigs. Ball's in the hands of Penny, who gets told to go. Kicks it a bit of an up and under long down the line. Valance will fly, probably take the mark. I think that might be his first grab for the day.
1: And a good one.
0: Yeah, well, it was uncontested, but it was all right. It goes out the back. Desi flew, couldn't get it. Now there's Fox. He's got a bit of momentum up. Handballs it to the shovel, who fluffed it in the end twice. Desi just hacked it off the ground to get it about 80 metres away from goal, but it's going to come back.
1: Fitzpatrick.
0: Imps kick it to the top of the goal square. Not much timber there, but Jaden Fox is there. Good we grab. Did say, Pete, that he doesn't mind a grab.
3: No.
0: And that
3: no.
0: was a strong mark right at the tip of the goal square.
3: Yeah, I didn't find out what was wrong with him, but he was okay by the time quarter time come on.
0: Looked all right there.
3: Yeah.
0: This will be his free second, I think. Yeah, it will be. And he'll kick this. If we can get around that light pole. Yep. So Jaden Fox gets his second. Imps get their third. They go to 3-3-21. And Reckless to 2-3-15. What did you hear, Pete?
3: We'll start off with the breeze. The
0: as
3: breeze
0: it starts to rain.
3: It's definitely heading that way. It's about a two-goal breeze, I reckon. Heading up that way. So, yeah, Imps were very, very happy with their quarter. Wanted to keep it going, obviously, keep the pressure up. Recluse going low and hard. Don't cruise just because they're already in the finals and have a give-and-go attitude for the quarter.
0: So nothing out of the ordinary. No. We got nothing, did we?
3: No, it was a waste of time running down the stairs.
1: Broly Burns there, boy. He got nothing. Yeah.
0: Oh, I must have missed the running bit. Oh. Well, I must have. Yeah. Sorry about that. I wasn't watching when you ran.
3: No, okay.
1: Seriously. Are you supposed to commentate a game of football that's going on?
3: Well, if you blink, you would have missed it, mate.
1: And that's a mark. Oh, well, Jack Flash or Lithgow, is over. What? Oh. So Simon Callahan takes him over for Imperials. That should have been a mark. Let's pipe the ball up. Burns that time. Just a big pack. You're going to do it again. 3-3-21 Imperials. Redcliffe 2-3-15. The Goodyear Tire scoreboard. Travel a bit over 4 minutes. Second term. Not much has happened yet. And once again, Burns is tied up straight away by Riley Jobson. Not Jared McGlashan, I reckon it is. It's going to come out of there sooner or later. Out of there now by Redcliffe by foot. Back in the centre. Tannen Hurley's going to take a mark for the Green and Whites in defence and hands it off to Benny Galbraith. He's going to find the boundary line right in front of the social rooms, I reckon.
3: 36 blokes in this half of the ground.
0: Yeah. Yep.
1: Makes it hard.
3: It's not
0: way,
3: open.
0: It's the way footy is these days,
3: no,
0: mate.
3: It is, yeah.
1: So that boundary line's throwing right in front of the barbecue area, really. Burns and Jobson. Jobson that time down to the foot of the pack. Ogden comes out on the left foot. That's going to straight land the front bar of the social rooms. It's gone out of bounds to the full. It's Jimmy Kennedy that's got the ball for the Tigers. Oh. Probably not his best kick. Fitzpatrick took nearly a slips catch. Jed Connolly gets rid of it back to McCreary. He just throws it on his right foot towards the goal square. Galbraith got his hands to it. It's over the boundary, over the for a point. Jake Reed did get it. Ran through for a minor score. But Galbraith plays off straight away from Imperials out to the scoreboard side of Sarah Oval. That was a pretty good kick.
0: Real good kick.
1: Found Brad Valance. Not much of a forward of him, though. Goes short.
0: Well, that's because he's not there.
1: Finds Lee. Yes, because he's exactly par. Finds Lee McHugh. I was going to move this ball up scoreboard side of Sarah Oval. So McHugh with the footy for Imperials. He's played on. They're coming in board.
0: That's all right.
1: Yep, not too bad. Found Caden Handstock, I reckon it is.
0: Keep running, boys. Run, keep running. That's a bit of a, yeah, not his greatest kick. Chopped off by Rito. Oh, he's got Connolly out here all on his own. He's going to find him, I think. Jed Connolly's inside 50.
1: Yeah, just slipped away from Tannen Hurley there.
0: Just read it a little bit better, didn't he? Went, started moving backwards as soon as Reardon got his hands on that. So he'll have a shot, kick from outside 50 on about of a 45-degree angle.
1: Kick four last week, Pirate Jed Connolly.
0: Well, there you go.
1: Normally
0: capable.
1: Fairly reliable kick of the ball. Played in Darwin during
0: the
1: last season.
0: You know 11 here now, don't you?
1: Yeah, land on the Sochran's roof probably.
0: Well, almost. Not the other way.
1: Other way.
0: Didn't make the distance. Burns went up and missed everyone, actually, and went out the back for a point.
1: Lovely kick off the boot for a point, Pete.
3: Always.
1: Always.
0: So B. Hard springs it in, gains about 15, kicks it long. Oh, big fly out there from him. Penny was involved somehow. It gets back to McCreary, who's going all right. He handballs it forward to Jermaine. Now the ball's in the goal square. The big quick went up, couldn't grab it. Fell a little awkwardly, and Hardsey runs it through for a point. Plays on immediately, kicks it out in front of Handstock. Back pocket. Went to kick on the left, then handball to Galbraith, who just kept it in. Little boundary umpire on the ball there. A bit of a worm burner type affair. Was pretty good, though. Ended
3: nice
0: up
3: kick.
0: In the hands of Jai Fitzpatrick. Yeah, it looked a bit sidewaysy, but it worked, didn't it?
3: Yeah, it did.
0: Fitzpatrick goes short. He found... Good question.
1: Yep.
0: Tony Hickey. Tony Parr way back in the in the 40s.
3: Yes.
0: Fox got it. He handled it out wide. What have we got going on here? Callahan, little poking under the pocket. And we've got a mark to Imperials in the forward pocket for a shot on goal. Damo, who's this? Wait for him to turn around, don't we?
1: Yeah.
0: Could be Jack Mills.
3: Yeah, number six. Yep.
1: Yeah, got the loud wheels on.
0: Got the loud wheels. Yeah, there's a lot of. Well, look at the amount of people with black boots out there today. It's unreal.
1: So you
0: don't see that all that often, do you?
1: You kick one. No, you don't, Brock. Kick one last week, Jack Mills. Let's sell on that one. Oh, I reckon Desi Tabiri's taken the Nazi point. Gone over the goal line for minor score to Imperials. Three. They should move on to 3-4-22. Redcliffe's 2-6-18, the Goodyear Tire scoreboard, travelled 8.5 minutes, second term.
0: I'm going to have to go down and see Owen Zabel.
1: Owen Zabel?
0: Well, I don't know who number 11 is.
1: Yeah, no, I didn't have that on the team sheet either, Pirate.
0: Sorry, hang on. Who is it? James O'Hare.
1: James O'Hare. Got him down
0: right,
1: to 40.
0: Thanks, boys.
1: Let's settle that one
0: then. Yeah, 49.
3: Well, 49.
1: Yeah, Brad Valance out to McHugh. That's better. Back to Jack Mills now. They're on a move in Imperials.
0: I don't need to go down and see Zibber.
1: Fox.
0: I've already seen him once. That's enough.
3: He wasn't happy before quarter time with that spare man down here that took the mark.
1: Back to Jack Mills.
0: Owen Zabel. He's won at least one best and fairest as him back in the day. He knows what he's on about, Owen Zabel.
1: Cooper Jermaine gets himself up off the ground and pulls out of bounds.
0: Jeez, he's a basketball player too, Zibber.
3: Yeah, he was
0: a fantastic, great sportsman and a ripper bloke. Been team manager here for donkeys.
1: So
0: always Jake, putting in.
1: So back to Pete Tuifea, goes short, finds Jake McQuarrie. Still right deep in their defence, Redcliffe. They come out now.
0: Are you looking for Jobson? No, found Manzie.
1: Manzie, yep.
0: Thought he was going for Jobson, just didn't quite make it. Manzie's got it on the back flank. He's only really got Connolly to go to down the line, hasn't he? What else have we got?
1: Not much, Pirate.
0: Someone in the middle, McQuarrie, who's playing okay. He kicks it in front of Parker, who marks back flankish. He goes longer. Steele's not going to make it there. Caden Handstock again. Left footer goes wider with a bit of a helicoptery job almost.
1: Will
0: Hand knocked off
1: shot.
0: By Hand, who has a shot somewhere near towards the big quick in Jake Reed. Can't get it. Boundary throw in just around from the goals. So 3-4-22 Ives and Reckless are 2-6-18. And we've been going, Damo, for...
1: Just on 10.5 minutes, Pirate.
0: Thank you.
1: Ruck's got it. Burns that time over the top easily. Tannen Hurley by hand out to Galbraith. He'll do a U-turn. Go scoreboard side. And I reckon that's a pretty good mark to... Will Hand in front of Josh Fitzpatrick.
0: Yep.
1: Riley Jobson's calling for it back in the centre.
0: Not there, mate. Let him have a shot from there.
1: Yeah, what is he? 25 metres out. Bit of an angle. You may as well...
3: You'd have a go from there, wouldn't you?
0: Yeah.
1: Well, man, well, you'd wouldn't
0: have
1: you?
0: A go from there. Of course you would. I think you should have a go from if you're anywhere near range myself. Yep. It's all about kicking goals,
1: so
0: isn't it?
1: So Will Hand comes in, keeps that.
0: Well, there you go.
3: And the more times you handle it, the more times you've got a chance of making a mistake.
0: Well, that's why you have a go, because Will Hand kicks a goal.
3: That's right.
1: Yep, kicks Redcliffe's third. I'll move on to 3-6-24. Imperials 3-4-22 on the Goodyear Tyre scoreboard. Second term. Your round 17 SFNL match of the day in front of a nice crowd here at Sarah Oval this afternoon on what's now a pretty good arvo for football. Just on 11 minutes gone this second term here in Brad Hardes' record-breaking game. He's been a pretty good servant for the Imperials Footy Club today too. Rucks go at it. Burns that time for Imperials, only as far as Vastui Feo comes out of the centre. Paddy Conley's going to run onto it probably. Slipped over at the crucial moment, actually. They all pile in on top, and the umpire says, give it here, fellas, we'll ball that up. Knocked out in the outer wing, left 11th Street side. Burns that time. Jack Parker had it, went, got it go. Paddy Conley in over the top of it. And Simon Gullion hands the ball back to the umpire. And they've been pretty good this afternoon, the men in green. All thanks to professionals. Burns that time takes out the ruck, shows on his right foot. Kicks it higher, further, and longer. It's Jack Parker for the tie. It wasn't Jack Parker, it was Bo Reardon.
0: I like seeing that. I like when the big ruckmen do something different every now and again.
1: Take it and run with it?
0: Yeah, well, it doesn't hurt, does it? Thump it long or just do something different instead of trying to tap it at your feet all the time?
1: Bit of a Clark Keating or something like you did for Brisbane that day.
0: Well,
1: thump it out of
0: John there. O'Lee last year.
1: Yeah,
0: how we got best player on the grand final.
1: Yep, free kick to Rolly Burns. He hands it off to Brad Haas. He goes on that left foot, long. Ogden's in amongst about four there. So, oh, I nearly took the chest mark, Cooper Ogden. Brad Valance has got the ball, tries to take him on. Had to, because they're right on top of him as soon as he had it. The umpire says, we'll ball that up again. 12 and a half minutes gone, second term. Ball's in dispute this time. Comes out there by hand. That was well done. Only as far as Jackson Penny. He goes in the left foot. I could have thought Jaden Fox could have got pushed then. Desi Chipper Mantamurico across the goal, finds Jasper Turner. He now takes a bounce for the Tigers. Scoreboard side, he's finding Jax Parker. He'll hold it up. No, move it again, Redcliffe. So move the ball pretty well to their front. Paddy Conley now with the ball.
0: Oh, well, I have this time, yeah. It's not bad at the moment. Just held up now a little bit on the wing out there. Now he kicks a low ball. Oh, that's well a good done. Kick and well done. Nice mark.
1: Bryce Manzi.
0: Gee, that was a good kick. Manzi marked it, and that's not a bad effort either. He's kicked it out to Felix Smith, who's over here in front of us almost, and he's going to have a shot on goal. That was a nice play from the Tigers. From the minute that, who got it first? Desi, didn't he?
1: Desi, yep.
0: Well done, out to Jermaine. Down the wing they went, and a really bit of hard running from the Tigers to get him in a spot to have a shot on goal. 45-degree angle from about...
1: about that.
0: 35 or 40.
1: Oh,
0: looks okay. Goal. Tigers, well done. Well played. Nice fellas, well done.
1: Yep, nice relaxed Higgins style there from Felix Smith. Reward that good work, Pirate.
0: Yeah, well, that was good work. And, see, Manzi's a good player too, isn't he?
1: That's a great mark,
0: wasn't he? He has a bit of a crack.
3: Yeah, that was the best part of footy for today.
1: What's that?
0: But yeah, well, the best passage?
1: Yeah.
0: Yeah, wasn't bad. Wasn't bad at all. So they go to 4-6 now. Imps are 3-4 on the Good Deal Tyres day, mate.
1: Yep,
0: travel. That's where you go if you want a good deal.
1: Absolutely. Bennettsook Avenue. Go and see the boys. 14 and a half minutes gone, Parry.
0: Is that all?
1: Yeah, 14 and a half minutes gone. Ball's back to centre. Burns that time. Parker for
0: it's the third quarter, though, isn't it?
1: Yeah.
0: Must be.
1: Yeah,
0: it's been going that long.
1: Time on the last. And it comes from Ogden.
0: No, I shouldn't say that. It's not that bad.
1: Jack Parker.
0: They're having a bit of a
1: Forbes.
0: Go.
1: Forbes. Yep, absolutely. They're all over the top of the ball. Vastui Feo. He won't get in his road. He'll run straight out to McGlashan.
0: McGlashan's going all right, too. They're yeah, no, it's all right. Here's Jimmy Kennedy's going to get a
3: kick down the ground.
0: Mark or a kick.
1: And McHugh a little bit late in the scene there for Imperials. All fair and love and war.
0: Yeah, no, there's nothing wrong with that.
1: Go
0: pops it over to Steele.
1: Yep. Yeah, Jack Steele in front of Benny Galbraith, is it?
0: The umpire runs in, patting himself on the backside. Bit of me time, here we are.
1: Yeah, bit of me time.
0: Oh, I actually thought he was going to give him 50 then. Glad he didn't.
1: No.
0: Here's Steele having a ping. He'll kick from just outside the 50, but he's right on the boundary line. He's probably getting a bit of advice.
1: Oh, it'd be...
0: Well, Staff's standing right next to him, so he'll be letting him know all about it.
1: It'd be educational too. At 18 past three in front of that mob. He's a pretty good kick though, Jack Steele. He's put it right to the goal square. Ball still, that's out of bounds in front of Felix Smith. 3-4-22, Imperials Redcliffe 4-6-30, 8 points of difference on the Good Deal Tyre scoreboard. Travel just over 16 and a bit minutes second turn. Throw in. Who's going to go at it? Ruck's got it. Parker with a snap for the Tigers. That's a fair effort. No, I missed a lot in the end, Pete.
3: Yeah.
1: Got a bit
3: excited
0: there. Oh, it looked all right. Early days.
1: It did look all right early days.
3: Well, it was going to be a 10K win.
1: Well, no, it did look like it was on track. So Brad Hard's got the footy now. Big Riley Burns, I suppose, probably be his option. But
0: doesn't look overly interested. The big fella, now he's going to go for it with McClashan.
1: Good mark to know of Alice Castle.
0: It was.
1: Amongst
0: nice
1: that.
0: Mark gets told to play on, or he does it on his own accord, whichever one. He goes down the line. That's almost a good mark. Fitzpatrick, I think it was. Desi come through like a bull at a gate, did well. Here's to Feo. Handball out to, well, I thought he was looking for McGlashan. Reardon got in the way and got it. Went back to two Feo.
1: That was quick.
0: Yeah, good series of handballs here. Oh. And Reardon pops it across quite nicely. And
3: Jasper,
0: I think he's
3: Turner.
0: Found Jasper Turner, Turner on, yep. From down in the back pocket. But like you said, Pete, they're all in the foot half, the whole lot of them.
3: Yep.
0: Except for the goal umpire down right down the other end. He's the only one not in the play.
1: He could probably wander down too if he wanted to. You have time to run back. Right, it's going.
3: Yeah.
1: Makes it hard.
3: So you've got to do a lot of that short passing to try and break through, don't they?
0: It wasn't bad, though.
3: No, it was good. They did it well.
0: I don't reckon Turner has a lot of shots on goal.
1: Kick from about 50, Pirate. Just on.
0: Yeah. That's looks like he effort. Might make the distance, but he's gone a bit skinny on that one day, mate.
1: Yeah, when you stand out in the
0: something that we're
1: line.
0: Not all that familiar with.
1: No. No true words. Zed Brad Hard will bring the ball back in for Imperials.
0: Now, do you reckon that you should get a stat? It's not a bad
3: no
0: kick
3: way.
0: To go.
3: No,
0: you shouldn't, should you, when you kick it in from fullback? I don't think you should.
3: Well, you can get a stat to get it separated from your game tally.
1: Galbraith, he's gone long.
0: Oh, where would you like to put it, then, Pete?
3: On the other page.
1: Well done from Imperials.
0: Well, let's just to say don't have it.
3: Yeah, I agree. Totally. I do.
1: That's it. Black or white? No.
3: Rightio.
1: Just
3: because you play on.
1: Be like the stand rule. Just get rid of that too.
0: Yeah, that silly Kane Corns. I think it was. Is it? No, it wasn't him. It was Isaac Smith. Kane Corns hates it.
1: Yeah, Isaac Smith loves it.
0: Yeah. So he's probably taken
3: it. Because they come from Hawthorne, that's why he'd like it.
0: He'd take the P1, that Smith, though. He's funny, isn't he?
1: Yeah, he always got a grin in his face.
0: Yeah, he's all right, that bloke. As Fox misses.
1: Yep, to the near side.
0: There's a few rules. You know, we'd probably change a few rules, wouldn't we?
1: Yep, that.
0: Up past 10 at the pub. In the evening, it'd be about 100 rules.
1: I like Ronnie Andrews, bring back the bump.
0: Oh, yeah, that's easy for Rotten Ronnie to say.
1: Well,
0: everyone in the world was scared of him. Oh, a lot of them, even Reece Jones. So we get a shot on goal. Jack that's Mills, I think.
1: Yep, kicked it too.
0: Jack well Mills got it.
3: Well done.
0: Well done, Millsy. So it probably was Mills.
3: Somebody yelled out, Millsy.
0: Good on you, Millsy.
1: I had to laugh that day with Ron. It's a Picky's favourite modern player, Byron Pickett.
15: I wonder why.
1: Bring back the bump. He reckons, bring back the bump. Byron Pickett was my go. He's right, though.
0: It's all fair.
1: Love and war.
0: Pickett, yeah, he used to run past the ball to whack him, though.
1: He did, Byron. He was a hard man. Pretty good game of football in the second term.
0: Mm.
1: Back in the centre.
0: Well, I'm certainly not going to disagree with me big mate.
1: No.
0: But I do.
1: Well,
0: I think there's...
1: Just remember, Pete, the only reason Ronnie spoke to us is because he was scared of Pirate. I've got that on tape.
0: Oh, yeah. Petrified he was, yeah.
1: Lovely bloke.
0: Anyway, we digress again as Reckless get it out of the middle. Here's Kennedy with a chance, and he covered the ball nicely, protected it to get himself a not an easy shot, but a shot on goal.
1: Been a bit quiet this afternoon, Jimmy Kennedy.
3: I don't know if he's 100% fit.
1: 4-5-29, Imperials Reckless 4-7-31. He's going to have a shot for me, Pari, I reckon.
0: Well, I'm not sure, but I might have said that.
1: Did you?
0: Yeah, only three dimes, Damo.
1: Okay.
0: He had a shot. He missed the lot.
1: Well, he shouldn't have listened to you.
0: No,
1: should
0: he shouldn't have listened. He's got flash wheels too. Jimmy, he's been around a while, hasn't he? Mm-hmm. Must have played a few games now, Jimmy Kennedy.
1: Yeah. He's out at Merbein for a long time.
0: Yeah.
1: Cards brings it back in. Scoreboard side. They'll move it on again, Imperials. Oh, they won't.
0: Was that Sam?
3: No.
0: That was a bit of a blue.
1: I reckon it was.
3: I don't think it was deliberate.
1: No, he's found it.
0: Well, no, I wouldn't mind betting it wasn't deliberate.
1: Yeah,
0: I would hope it's not deliberate, Pete. No, kicking it to the opposition for a shot on goal, you'd hope not.
1: From 15 yards.
0: Your coach wouldn't be overly happy, would he?
1: He could almost handle it to him. So Paddy Conley's going to come in and after a bad error, and he's missed the goal. Though he's
0: missed a lot.
1: Breathe a sigh of relief there.
0: They're missing everything. How long have we been got? They need a reset, this lot, both of them. So do we. How long have we been going?
1: 21, nearly 22 minutes, Byron.
0: Come on.
1: Blow the heater. Here comes Benny Galbraith. Nothing to kick to either.
0: Even Riley Burns begging for it. It's not going to hit.
1: Brad Gollins, he's looked for, I reckon. Nearly found him, really, but Alex Bell put the big fist in there. Ball still in play. Cooper Jermaine's going to run in with Brad Hards. You can get far with that one. I reckon that's Jack Mills. Ooh, he gets tumbled over the ball. They should have the line.
0: I was going to say they should have let him kick it.
1: The umpire's going to throw it again. Jack Steele, I reckon, is going to do battle with Riley Burns this time.
0: Kennedy's on his bike here. Well, there he is. There he is, and he's having a ping. Oh, not a lot of time for Jimmy Kennedy. I see him moving like a bullet there as the ball was thrown in. So he was always a chance, but he had a shot and missed. 4-5 plays, 4-8.
1: Yep, on the good deal.
0: Tigers in front.
1: 23 minutes gone, Pirate and Pete. All for Chemist Warehouse. Pete Lindsay, special comments this afternoon down the boundary line up here.
0: Probably about a minute and a half to go, Damo. Just over, I'd reckon, just as a guess.
1: As a guess? I wonder who his contacts are, Pete. Not the time to sit next to us.
3: Probably.
1: Like Constantino. This
0: you reckon I'm bad?
1: God.
0: We'll go down to Peter Lindsay on the boundary.
1: He comes Brad Hards.
0: Sitting next to him.
1: I reckon it's a free kick to Jaden Fox. The umpire said, no, you can play on. What's happened? There's a whistle there. Yeah, hands out to Vass.
0: A netball whistle, perhaps.
1: Jack Steele could have took it a mark, didn't. Here comes Brad Hards. He gets wrapped up straight away. Gets rid of it at the end of Fitzpatrick. Comes through Steele again. Fitzpatrick for second effort.
0: Too high, perhaps.
1: Jake McCreary's put a tackle on James O'Connor, I reckon.
3: Yeah, being overruled.
0: Yeah, too high. I thought it was too high.
1: Overruled from 20 metres away.
0: I'm 50, Damo, and I saw it.
1: And it was. It was too high. He's gone short O'Hare to Galbraith, scoreboard side. It's Callaghan. Simon plays on that kicking style. We've got to work hard for this one. Umpire says, I'll ball it up again. 4-5-29 Imperials, Redcliffe 4-8-32. Good deal to our scoreboard, just on 24 minutes gone. Second term, Burns slaps it out there. That time to Ogden. His handball got smothered though. No one can get hold of this ball, get clear at the moment. A bit of a scrappy second term. 24 and a half gone. It's got to be nearly, got to be just about siren time. From what Pirate told me before, the glass and socket out of there. Mills now, Jack of the footy for Imperials. Kennedy and the rest of them rushed them over the boundary line. Not far away from the scoreboard. Free kick actually to Jack Mills for Imperials. Didn't hear that whistle. He's just going to go long down the line towards Alice Castle. He's not going to take the mark. Jared McGlashan pops in for the Tigers and takes a nice defensive contested mark down there. Bryce Manzi moves for him if he wants to go backwards, sort of. If he doesn't, you go down the line. It's for Kennedy. Nearly takes the mark. Jimmy, ball's on the ground. He'll have a second crack, get rid of it. That's well done from Jimmy Kennedy. Throws on the right foot.
0: Oh, good kick. Yeah. Wasn't a bad kick. I reckon he got that off.
1: Hit for it.
0: You know what's happened there?
3: He's called it.
0: Well, fair enough.
1: He's called it.
0: Yeah, he just got it off.
1: Yep, that was good. That he did. I agree with you, Parry. Half time. Right on the siren. 4-5-29 Imperials. And Redcliffe are going to move to 6-8-38 at half time. And a good deal to our scoreboard. That quarter went just on 26 minutes.
0: Wouldn't have wanted that any closer, boys, would we?
3: No.
0: Lucky you're on the ball, Smithy, with your finger there.
1: 9 points in it. We'll be back here shortly.
0: Doesn't take long to get from that button to that button, does it?
1: We'll be back here shortly at halftime here at Sarah Oval. All thanks to Gateway.
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8: Welcome back live to Brian Wayman Oval, Sarah Oval. That's across the road, Pete. Welcome back to Sarah Oval. Thanks to the Gateway, the G, the place to be on a Saturday afternoon if you're not at the football. Half time here in the round 17 match between Imperials and Redcliffe. And a fairly even first half. 4-5-29, Imperials, Redcliffe 5-8-38. So they've got that 9-point lead. We'll go around the grounds for Pioneer Ford Robinbale. Now, don't know whether these are half-time or not, Peter, but they'll be that close. Yep. It wouldn't be funny.
9: Yep.
8: John James Oval, Robinbale 2-2-14, Orimple 2-2-14. But the Underbull Recreation Reserve, Oyen 5-4-34, Wentworth 4-3-27. That's just on half-time. Out at Kenny Park, they're about to go at half-time by the look of it. Merbein 6-1-37. South Mildura 5-7-37. Scores a level out at Kenny Park. And, of course, here we've got a 9-point lead to Redcliffe right on half time.
9: Well, they're all pretty close, aren't they? So we're still none the wiser, day, mate.
8: Still none the wiser, Pete. When you look at, we were talking about this pre-game, when you look at the ladder, it's just, you couldn't write a better script, really.
9: No. I mean, and that's what you want. You want a very even competition so that everybody's still hanging on right to the very last game, and that's nearly what's happening this year.
8: Well, we're in the penultimate round now, so when you look at the ladder, bring it up on my flash phone, which doesn't work half the time. Now, like we said before the game, Redcliffe were game clear in second. Then you got Merbein, Orimple, Oyen on 32, just outside the five. South Mildura and Robinvale both on 28, with just as good a percentage of the guys inside the almost in, well, Robinvale, with Houston's at percentage 103.1, is not far outside of Redcliffe, who are game clear in second. So,
9: and if Robinvale and South win, then you've got five sides all on 32 points with only percentage separating five sides. So I don't know when that was last done.
8: Oh, no, neither did I. But then you go to next weekend. I know we've still got a half of football here today, but next Saturday, Oyen United will take on Imperials. Yeah. It could be a very important game for Oyen. Depends on what happens this afternoon.
9: Yeah.
8: Redcliffe's take on Ripple at Quandong Park. That's a big game either way.
9: Yeah.
8: And depending on what happens at Kenny Park this afternoon, Merbein take on Mildura, Brymo 8, and the way it happens, the Pies could be playing for top spot. Wentworth play Robinvale Houston at Georgie G. So

0: Melbourne could miss out, or they could go to top. So
1: basically, or and you look at the Tigers, they could finish top or finish in fifth.
0: Yeah.
1: It's like you said, they brought the top five into even the competition out, Pete. I don't think they ever banked on. You haven't got a chopping block in the league, have you?
0: Normally, all over the years, you know, the top four's been settled reasonably early, and there's a couple of sides belting it out for fifth spot just to make up the numbers. But this year, everybody's a chance that's in there, I reckon, don't they? Everybody.
1: And there's always been a chopping block.
0: There's always been a chopping block. Nine times out of ten, it was poor old Murphy.
1: Oh, God. You said that, Pete. I was thinking it. I was about to say, nine times out of ten, you go, yeah, round. We got Murphy around one. We'll start off with a win. So, those the wheel turns, though.
0: Yeah, it does, yeah. No, slightly. They've been very competitive this year.
1: Well, absolutely. If they could hit the form they had early in the year, they looked a bit of duck surprise.
0: They did.
1: Same as Owen United, Robinhood, Houston. It's all the same. They're all... It's a pretty even season, Pete. There's no doubt about it. As Pirate Parr's gone down to the... He's told us he's gone to the club rooms. I'll need that verified when he gets back. Yeah, we're going to take a... We're taking one or two breaks yet, Pete. We're going to take a second break. We're back here at Sarah Oval, not Brian Waite. No, we're back here at Sarah Oval, surely, thanks to Gayway. The G.
0: Might be Brian Waite the next year.
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1: Welcome back to Sarah Oval, round 17, the match between Imperials and Redcliffe. Half time, 4-5-29. Imperials, Redcliffe 5-8-38. And the Goodyear Tyre scoreboard. I don't reckon we're too far away from both senior teams. Come back out under the paddock, as just as I say, they run out, led by Brad Hards, who plays game 339 this afternoon. Club's game record, Pete.
0: Yes, yeah. And as we've said before, you know, he's been an absolute champion of the game.
1: He's played well today.
0: He has. I'd nearly have him as the best player, I reckon, for Imperials. As he, you know, puts
1: he has
0: a crack
1: right
0: every week, you know. He's been there. He's had a run on the ball.
1: He hasn't fallen over the line, has he? You haven't carried him to 339 games.
0: No, he's carried himself all the way.
1: He'd play again next year, I'd imagine, if he wanted to. So Imperials back out in the ground. Haven't had the season no division out here at Green and White Land. Have they really? Premiership 2 years ago. Yeah. Come off a winless season, win a flag, and then make finals again last year. But have just struggled a bit this season.
0: Apparently they've had a lot of injuries, according to the people I've been talking to this morning, Damo. They've just never recovered properly from the injuries that they've had.
1: About 11 and 12 some weeks.
0: Have they really?
1: Yeah. Some absolute, they've been cruel, really. Them and Wentworth.
0: Yeah, and apparently when they get a couple back, another couple go. And yeah, so they've, you know, maybe been half a side down for most of the year. Because, that, you know, this year isn't an Imperials footy side.
1: No, and you can't. It's such an even seat. It's going to come down to who's ever fittest in 2 weeks' time at the start of that month.
0: And it'd be interesting to see what's happened with Mildura. You know, to be so dominant and then to lose three sides in a row where I don't know.
1: Been up for a long time.
0: They have been up. Maybe they've taken, having a bit of a rest. Don't know.
1: Mitch Rogerson out of the centre. Brody Jones on the sidelines. Yeah. Tyler Costa out of the team. They got some injuries too.
0: Injuries, have they? Yeah. So
1: they'll take a week off this week, mate.
0: Yeah, and you know, and obviously those blokes have been injured and they've lost. That's okay. They've had this weekend off, and maybe all come back fresh next week.
1: Redcliffe's the team that surprised all of us. I've always been a bit of a fan of them. If you don't put them away, they'll put you away. But I must admit, last Saturday night we got home after the footy. You're having a beer here. I was having a beer here at Qualley, and I went jumped on Play HQ. We our second spotted game clear. I wouldn't have picked it.
0: No. What were they? 0-5 or something? They were sitting on the bottom of the ladder 9 weeks ago.
1: Yep. We're travelling to. They look terrible early in the year. Yeah. So, but they've really come good. And I think the secret to them is they play as a team every week. And if you don't put them away, Peter, they'll sneak up on you and knock you off at the end of the day.
0: And you can see, like they'll chip it around a bit as well, and then they'll run hard, they'll create play with handball, try and open the game, because the game's been very, very congested.
1: It has, terribly.
0: And they've chipped it around, they've tried to get the ball out in the open. And probably that's the only difference in the result. They've probably done it just a little bit better than what IMS have.
1: A little bit, and once again, though, Pete, not many injuries.
0: No.
1: A bit like the Fremantle in the AFL, and you get a blessed run with injuries. They've nearly had the same 22 on the park all year, Redcliffe, really.
0: Yes, yeah, you're right there, Damo.
1: So it makes a difference. Imperials have been looking in and out, up and down, trying to... They're still a proud footy club. Yeah, they're not out of this by any stretch of the imagination.
0: No, it's 9 scoring shots to 13, and they're still in the hunt, so, yeah... Hopefully we'll have a really good second half.
1: Hopefully. I'll be digging deep for Brad Hards at least anyway. I agree with Pirate. Why get up for this week? But, footy's a strange thing like that.
0: Yeah. I mean, you always go out and try your best, but maybe if you're playing for somebody like that, you take a few extra risks that you wouldn't take normally.
1: Well, I reckon...
0: There's just something.
1: I reckon...
12: Hello.
1: Oh, who was that?
12: Can I get a couple of pies?
1: Jeez. You want sauce then, Byron? Jeez.
0: straight into your effects microphone?
1: Oh, no wonder.
0: Those three blokes can sit out there for a full game and not say nothing.
1: Who? Those blokes.
0: Pirate walks past and has got to say something to the American for the fix one.
1: He sees the possum once and he can't walk past it. I know. It's terrible. Seriously. He actually scared me, Edible. Anyway. And no, you can't have a pie, Pirate, as simple as that.
0: And we were having a nice chat.
1: Or a pasty.
0: You can have a cake.
13: You two would be talking absolute rubbish. No. I've just broken it up.
0: It was the most sensible conversation that's been had all day today.
13: Somehow I doubt that.
1: Third term. Rucks go at Burns and Jobson. Burns that time. Straight down on you as far as Will Hand for the Tigers. Oh, you'll go out of there. Gives it to McQuarrie. Cooper Ogden chopped that off. No, he didn't. Back to McQuarrie. That was well done. They go forward, Redcliffe. That light pole's coming to play early. Jed Connolly now with the footy at a guess, I reckon. He's going to have a shot at goal for there, Jed Connolly. Let's go right to the score. Hit the post. Hit the woodwork in the first 26 seconds of the third term. Takes Imperials 4-5-29. Redcliffe will move on to 5-9-39. 10 points of difference. Ball's back in the play. Scoreboard side. The green and whites move it down. That's Desi Tuamanturi. Goes for a second grab. Couldn't do it. Jack Mills now in pursuit of the footy for the green and whites. Here comes Jimmy Kennedy. Got grabbed before, didn't have it. Umpire says no, play on. That's fair enough. He goes by hand out to Brizzy. He can't control it. Bass comes in and takes a pretty big tackle on Will Hand.
0: He hasn't got off the leash today, has he, Jimmy Kennedy?
1: He hasn't. He's paid a free kick to Brad Rallance. No, maybe you're right. Maybe you have heard right. He might be carrying an injury.
0: Well, just saying, the few times he's come off, he's just seemed to be limping slightly.
1: Have you learned anything down there, Parry, or you run into a few people didn't get in there?
13: Learn anything down where, mate?
1: But you went for a break.
0: Didn't you go to the rooms?
13: I went to the bar.
1: Told you, Pete, didn't I?
0: You said you're going down the rooms to have a listen.
13: The bar's in a room.
1: He listened.
13: What do you learn if you go to the coaches?
0: All this stuff. All this.
13: Oh, like
0: low and hard. Don't cruise. Give and go. Don't.
13: Well, you don't go low and hard anymore because there's a rule that says you're not allowed to.
1: So Jack Turner brings the ball back.
13: We don't know if you're allowed to kick it in from full back if you get a stat or not. So I don't know what we're doing here. I'm feeding him.
1: McQuarrie back to Brizzy. Back to McQuarrie. Should have asked, mate. Goes along to the scoreboard. Brad Bellis.
13: Got way late. Sorry about that. I'll tell you what the coach has said. Keep the defensive pressure up, boys, and keep going and
0: don't let them run off.
13: That's right.
1: Totally fabricated. Joy Fitzpatrick round the corner.
0: Good goal. Good goal.
1: Kicks Imperials fifth. They'll move on to 5-6-36. Redcliffe 5-9-39. 3 points of difference on a good deal's off scoreboard. Only travelled 3 minutes in the third term.
0: It's not a spectacular game, but it's entertaining, isn't it?
1: Well, it's a game's not fire, it has been this afternoon. Like that.
13: I've heard enough. I'll probably be more excited next week when we know what's going on.
0: Yeah.
13: There you go.
0: Rimple was 3 goals up, apparently.
1: Back in the centre.
13: Really?
1: Burns, yeah, they were. McQuarrie can't control of it.
0: So the worst.
1: Pressure, though, from
13: Jackson
1: Penny.
13: Well, that doesn't bide well for Robinbowl, does it? Well, Johnson, at the moment.
1: Hards on his right foot up and down the chimney. Good punch from Jack Mills in the end. McQuarrie, get his head over it, comes out there. Good tackle, though, I reckon. That was from Brad Hards. That's a top tackle. Stopped him dead in his tracks, gets a free kick.
0: Two tough nuts there.
1: She goes across the ground.
13: Early, is it? Tannen?
1: Yep. Good eyesight there, Pirate.
13: Means I recognise his head.
1: You recognise his head? That's a fair
13: short,
1: giveaway.
13: Short kick.
0: Good mark.
13: Short haircut like that.
1: A nice leading mark from Jaden Fox.
0: He's a very good mark overhead for his size, isn't he?
1: He's
0: Jaden
1: quick.
0: Fox.
1: He's quick off the stand of start too.
0: And very fast, yep.
1: And normally a lovely kick of the footy. I don't know about from there. That's going to test his range. 5-6-36, 3 points of difference. Redcliffe's lead by only travelled just on 4 minutes. Third term as Jaden Fox will kick into the Brian Waitman oval end from just inside 50. Leans back on it, made the distance easy. Oh, just to the far side for a minor score. 5-7-37, plays 5-9-39 on the Goodyear Tire scoreboard. Redcliffe's lead out to Cooper Germain. Plays on by hand to Pete Tuifeo. Long and low. It's probably not his best effort. I reckon that was Betty Galbraith. Jimmy Kennedy chops that off from Cooper Ogden. McQuarrie for the Tigers. He head over it. Back to Kennedy. Good tackle from Ogden. Pete Tuifeo is going to run at this. Imperials now the footy. It's Brad Valance. That's a good kick out to Fox again on the lead. He's got away from Turner a couple of times in the last few minutes. He's a long way from goal, though. A shocking angle.
0: He's a brave little fellow, that Mills.
1: Yeah.
0: Because he ran straight at the ball then.
1: You'd have a shot from there, Pirate, wouldn't you? You have to. You've got nothing to go to, really. Yeah, he's held it too long now.
13: Never shot from anywhere. Foxy?
1: Foxy?
13: Well, he said he wouldn't make the distance, or would have, he didn't struggle last kick.
1: No.
13: Right. No reason why they struggle with this either. You never know with this fella. He can do anything. So,
1: good kick. Geez.
13: Yeah, missed though.
1: Yep.
13: Good kick distance wise.
1: Missed the lock.
13: Flushes it off the boot pretty well, doesn't
0: absolutely.
13: He?
0: Absolutely.
13: Just not.
0: Well, that four out in the fourth today, isn't it?
1: Well, yeah, but it probably would be, Pete. No addition to the scoreboard. 2 points of difference. Reckless lead by it. Early in the third term, only 5 minutes gone. Ball comes back to Felix Smith eventually. He's going to bring it back in for Redcliffe. From an out in the full free kick. He's going to go scoreboard side. And Will Hand move for him down to the pocket. He's going to shorten for Jake McCreary for the Tigers. Still got a hole in the footy, the Redcliffe team. They haven't moved far. He's gone towards the scoreboard side. Galbraith couldn't quite spoil Jack Park, I reckon it is, with the footy. Which is Bryce Manzie. He goes cross goal, finds Turner. That move far, Brizzy.
0: Here they go, getting it out this side.
1: Yeah, he's got Jolly Jobson on if he wants him. Clay McHugh can't close the gap. Moves it on now. In towards the Jimmy Candy. That's probably not the best. Taron Hurley takes the mark. He's got to move it on quick to Jaden Fox, I reckon. He's one that's on fire at the moment. He's got a heap to beat down there. Ball's on the ground. Well done from the umpires.
13: Yeah, free kick man's too high.
1: He's gone inboard and found McCleary just in front of Brad Valance.
13: Having a good game, McCleary.
1: Hands it off back to Manzie, who hasn't been their worst either, Parry.
13: No.
1: Nice Conley, kick. I reckon, on the end of that. Takes a grab. Jack Steele's on his bike. That's probably not a bad kick, neither. Props and weights for it.
0: Oh, that's it should have been.
13: That was a... He sees jumper getting held from here. Yeah. Fair dinkum.
1: Yep, Parker hands
0: and
1: it off.
0: And they didn't pay that.
1: No. Nah. Tui Feo. Brad Valance put in a good tackle. Hurley's
13: should have been
1: after
13: played,
1: it.
13: Pete.
0: Should have been.
1: Steele comes in and goes crash. Out come Imperials now by foot on the wing. Jack Mills is going to run onto it. Got a paddock to move in. Pops it down the line. Finds Fox. He goes over the
13: bang.
1: Top. Well,
13: bang.
1: No, he ran straight to Peter Tui Feo. That's you can have that yourself.
13: A triple O written all over it. That
1: free kick to Jaden Fox.
0: He bounced straight up though.
13: He did. Well, I don't think Tui Feo went as hard as he would.
0: Probably
13: could have killed him.
1: Probably was ball too. Shot at goal from Ryder Roberts as he kicked it. No, it was through for minor score. 5-7, 5-8, 38 Imperials move on to Redcliffe 5-9, 39 A point of difference. Travelled nearly 8 minutes third term here at Sarah Oval. For the ball to come back to Will to Antonio Brizzy.
0: Was the breeze picked up out there, Pirate? While you were there?
13: Oh, I don't know, mate. No.
1: Yeah, they had the fan on 9 in the bar.
13: Not a lot. So, I didn't notice it a lot.
1: Brizzy comes in. Kicks it straight to Jack Parker. It's a pretty still afternoon, isn't it? Parker goes in at scoreboard side, finds McGlash, and he takes a good mark.
13: He's played all right today.
1: He has.
13: Been Jake. Yep. Yep, he's been pretty good. The old man will be happy about that.
0: Yeah. Flying home from Casey the same.
13: Yeah.
1: Pretty good grab, I reckon. That's, I actually can't tell from it. It's too far away from
0: Liam Nolte.
1: Liam Nolte, is it?
0: Yep.
1: Fast to your face, should take the mark and does in front of Brad Valance. Jack Steele's on the move, so is Jimmy Kennedy. That's head towards Steele. He takes a pretty good leading marker right now in front of his face. Nice. And a great kick, Pirate.
13: Yeah, it was a nice kick.
0: He goes all right, doesn't he, this kid?
13: Steele.
0: Mm.
13: Yes, he leads hard at it. He's got a good set of hands. See if he can kick it. When I first saw him, I think it was this year, Dave, I wonder if we spoke about this earlier. I was a bit worried about him, but I'm not anymore.
1: He was out at Quandong Park early in the year.
13: Let's just say he started off relatively slow, but he's come good.
1: Yeah, yeah, different, completely different player than what we've seen earlier.
13: So he's a fair way out, 45, 50, kicks it nice and straight, nice and true, and a nice goal. So well done, the Tigers again.
1: Lovely kick in action, hasn't he? Just
0: very relaxed.
13: Jack Steele's got two now.
1: Yep.
13: That up there already, is it?
1: Kick one last
13: quite
1: week.
13: Quite as quick.
1: Nearly 10 minutes gone, third term.
0: 6-1
1: So 5-8-38, Imperials Redcliffe 6-9-45, the scoreboard should be, and it is. On the Goodwill Tire scoreboard, travel just on 10 minutes, third term. Handy goal, the Redcliffe, Burns and Jobson will go at it. Burns that time down as far as Valance with, on the footy. Jai Fitzpatrick now to the ball for Green and White. Hunted down quickly for Will Hannick. Caught him cold, that was well. He had no one to give it to, Jai Fitzpatrick, but as well chased for Will Hand. Just about on the point of the centre square. Looks at Jack Steele again. He takes a great grab.
13: Oh, that's an even better grab. That was at full stretch, that one.
1: Yep.
13: Well, he tipped him over backwards. He went up that high.
1: He's landed.
13: A nice, very nice mark, that one.
0: He's impressed me today, this boy.
1: He landed straight on Patrick Forbes' leg. He's got up ginger. No, he's a lovely run and jump at the footy, Pete.
0: Mm.
1: And that's what he wasn't doing early in the year when we watched him. Was, he's definitely found some form.
0: He's got the pace of it now.
1: Yeah, it probably was the problem early. Might have even caught him by surprise, I think.
0: Mm.
1: He deliberate set at goal, kicking for Redcliffe's seventh. Passes all day long at that one. They're going to move along to 7-9-51 Redcliffe. Imperials 5-8-38 in the Goodwill Tire scoreboard. Travel 11 minutes, third term. Imperials need to answer that one to stay in touch. Jack Steele's become a bit of a problem down there in the last 5 minutes.
0: Mm. He has. Yeah, it's nothing better than seeing a fast, hard lead out of that forward square and then you get hold of it and kick a nice goal.
1: Yeah, co-commentator here's been saying it in my ear for nearly 4 years. There's nothing better. You get a lead up at the footy and he's right every time. Burns thumped it there. Brad Valance is going to run with it.
13: Well done.
1: Bought his way through there. Then towards Fox.
13: Well done there,
1: and
13: too.
1: And Peter Tui Feo takes a pretty nice one-handed juggle, actually. That's a good contest, Pirate.
13: Yeah.
1: He's going to go scoreboard side short.
13: Two good players there.
1: Finds Paddy Connolly. Hasn't got much to go, do he? Holds it up for a minute, has a look. Switches play. That's a good, that's a pretty good kick over to Alex Bell. Jack will quickly close that gap, though. So Bell will go down the line. Not that great, though, and he's going to find, I reckon, Ryder Roberts takes a pretty easy mark in front of Will Hand. It's going to go long down to the goal square. Fox is going to take a jump at this. Not quite. Big Pat goes at it. Cooper Ogden to the fall of it and just boundary line beats everybody.
13: Fox and six others. That's the trouble. let Foxy fly for
1: he
13: it.
1: He nearly took that. He got his hands to it, Pirate.
13: I don't know why you just would have let him go on his own. I really don't.
1: Boundary line's throw in right near the point post, basically. Tui Feo, Peter out there by hand. That was right under Brizzy. He got held up by the Vagina Fox. Ball's in dispute. The umpire says give it here. Antonio Brizzy and James are here. Have a wrestle. That was well done from Alice Castle, right over the top. Ball comes out. Jack Parker's going to be first to it. And I don't know if you even tried to pick it up then. It comes back to Alex Bell down the line. As well done from Ben Galbraith. Yeah. Connolly, Paddy, Jack Mills now for Imperials. Goes short, throw hair. Well, could have been held without it. Umpire says play on. Manzi goes at half for Redcliffe. Jaden Fox now the footy again at a snap. Well done from Jaden Fox. Pure strength to pick that ball up, come out of that pack and snap the goal and kick Imperial sixth.
0: Yeah, he knew once he took off for it, he knew what he was going to do once he got it, didn't he?
1: They needed that. If there was, well, yeah. They're not too far out this at the moment. It's a pretty good contest.
0: They keep hanging in there, don't they?
1: They do. We are 6-8-44 Imperials, Redcliffe 7-9-51. It's back to 7 points on the Goodwill Tire scoreboard. Travelled 14 minutes, third
0: turn. Well, I haven't seen the game's record holder leave the field yet, and now he's in the midfield.
1: Yeah, he's played a pretty good game this afternoon, Pete. Probably McGlashan that time for the Tigers. Jack Parker puts his head over it, can't take it with it. Sock it out there by McGlashan. Jimmy Kennedy's going to run at it. Couldn't take it. Well done from Jack Parker. Puts his body in. Rolly Burns to go at it. Hards Brad with his left foot out of there. Alice Castle for a second grab and he gets paid the mark. Off to Fitzpatrick. He goes in just inside the 50 and finds Jack Mills. Bryce Manzi couldn't close the gap. Kick another one here. They bring it back to a point of difference. Jackson Penny down. Mayo makes a lead out to the right. I reckon Jack Mills has said, I'm going to have a shot from here. A kick from just on the 50-metre line. We got sitting down the goal square, Brad Valance there making his way down there. That's a pretty good move. So Jack Mills from just outside 50.
0: He's backed himself.
1: That's a thumping kick. He's missed it though, to the near side. Burned a bit of ball in front of goal. Moves him on to 7, 10, 50, 6, 7, 9.
0: Yep.
1: What do they, yeah, that's 7, right. 9. 7, 9. What do we travel? 16, 15 minutes, third term. Ball's back in centre wing. Cooper Jermaine over for the Tigers. Tennant Hurley in there for Imperials. Parker now with Fred Cliffs does well. Back to Parker. Over to Paddy Connolly. Goes long and low and finds his teammate. That's pretty well done for the Tigers. They're going to come out of there again. Towards Jed. No, not Nolte. Quite. Nolte, yep. Free kick. I reckon Lane McHugh's a recipient of it. 6-9-45 Imperials Reckless 7-9-51. That's 6 points. Tannen Hurley just will mark it in front of Jed Conley for Imperials. Kicks it down the line towards us, and there's a pretty good thump over the boundary line from Jared McGlashan. So 6-9-45 Imperials Reckless 7-9-51. Parry, 16 minutes gone, third term. So a bit of a stalemate at the moment. 6 points the difference. Burns will take it out of the ruck that time, does well in the end. Here comes Jaden Fox now with the ball, have a good third term. Long and Peter Tuifei, I'll just take a chest mark, read it better than everybody, goes inboard, finds Cooper Jermaine, he's got Lane McHugh on his hammer, he's got plenty of time to do something with it. Over
13: kick, just kick it to steel, boys, will you?
1: I read.
0: You would for this quarter.
13: Well, why wouldn't you just get it to steel?
1: Jack Steele's just spoiled that, actually. Ball's in dispute in that pocket. It's flicked out of there. Jed Conley now by hand. That was got rid of it as quick as he grabbed it. Vass Tuifei, I reckon, is over the footy. Comes out with it, spilled it. Ball's still in dispute. Here come the Tigers now through. Conley's got to spin around 360 and take a left foot.
13: At least it's 360.
1: Yeah.
13: There's a 720.
1: Right. You've done it twice, Pike. Yeah. Yeah. Which you should be caught with the ball, you do it twice.
13: Probably.
1: Yep.
13: Anyway, ball comes out to Fox in the back pocket. Oh, geez, I like him up forward. Anyway, yeah. He kicks it down the line. Valance run at it like a bull at a gate, takes a mark on the second grab, but that was well done. He was running flat out, kicks it high over the top. Well done by Penny. Spoiled by Tuifei, as in Peter. It was well done by both boys there, actually. And the two number nines get up off the bottom of the pack after the umpire wants it. Throws it up. Jobson probably run that one down somewhere near McQueary, who got it. Handballs it backwards, a fair way, but that's all right. Quarterback sort of stuff going on there. Bell kicked it long, straight to Burns. A couple in a row that Bell's kicked to the opposition. Burns has pretty much goes straight up in the air. Good effort out there by Smith of Reckless. What's the umpire called here?
0: Too high. Yeah. Number 11.
13: Too high to James O'Hare.
0: Yeah.
13: So O'Hare with a shot on goal from 35 metres directly in front.
1: Pretty kickable.
0: Point the difference if he gets it.
13: Well, yep. He really should kick it. No doubt about that.
1: He's, yeah, point the difference at the 20-minute mark if he does kick it, Pete. Well, Pete Lindsay's all thanks to Kevin Swear. Jimmy Kennedy comes back on. James O'Hare, as Pirate said.
13: Got it.
0: Got it. Yep.
1: Move. The umpire did not move. Kicks Imperial seventh. I move on to 7-9-51. Point the difference on the scoreboard. 7-10-52. Is Redcliffe on the Good Deal Tire scoreboard. Good get a good deal today at Benetook Avenue. Nearly 19 minutes gone, third term. And we will check around the grounds at three-quarter time. Well, was good as three-quarter time. The ball's back in the middle of Sarah Oval. It was a very good crowd here this afternoon.
0: Fantastic crowd.
1: Yep, Burns and Jobson will go at it. Jobson that time easily for the Tigers. He's going to run onto his second grab. Well done,
0: son.
1: Tries to tap it over the top to Paddy Conley. Goes again himself, Riley Jobson. He's done that well in the end, the big fella. Paddy Conley over the ball. Comes Imperials now through Cooper Ogden. Jack Parker closes him down pretty quick. Galbraith, Ben, goes sideways. Still got the footy, the green and whites. Price in his front spot, and Desi versus Alice Callison will actually take push. No, Alice Callison out then. He'll play on straight away, and he'll go long and Price Manzi in a big heap of trouble there with Jaden Fox. Philip Smith handball smothered. Jai Fitzpatrick's going to come out of his court by Alex Bell, and Bandon beats all of them in the end. Bryce Manzi from Redcliffe showed a heap of courage then. 20 minute mark of the third term. Umpire throws it in. Jobson will kung fu kicks it out of there backwards. Coop Ogden picks it up. No, it didn't quite put it to Foe, knocked it out of his hands. O'Hare for Imperials throws on the right foot in, and Jack Parker comes in and takes a pretty good defensive chest mark in on Jaden Fox. A point in the difference. Imperial's playing pretty good football, so he's going to go scoreboard side, Parker. He cruises off out of there, goes long with a helicopter, really not a great kick. Vast to his photo, takes a great mark in front of Caden Hands. I don't know how he took that. That's mark of the day, actually, for Drew Gaffer. I don't know how he did that. Look, he's shelling peas. They've still got the bullet out of the wing, the Tigers. Ollie Jobson makes a lead. Yeah, gets ignored. Aussie's teammate, I reckon that's Paddy Connolly. He's gone long inside the 50 again.
0: Steal.
1: Right behind that light pole that time, Pete.
0: That was a bit easy, that. Just pushed him out of the road.
1: So he's going to line up to try and kick Redcliffe's eighth.
0: Young Galley, I think it was. He pushed out of the road.
1: Yeah. A handy recruit from the Northern Territory, there's no doubt about it. Kicking from a tight angle here. I can't actually see from that because of the view we've got up here at the moment. But what's he kicking from, about 25-30?
0: Yeah, he will be, and he's about 30 metres in from the boundary line.
1: So Matteo Avenue in as Jack Steele comes in. The kick for Redcliffe's eighth goal. Umpire didn't move. He celebrated pretty quickly off the boot. Only a dead giveaway. Let's move on to 8-10-58. Imperial 7-9-51. Pirate. 21 minutes gone. 22 minutes gone. Third term here at Sarah Oval.
14: What?
1: I thought you woke you up then for a minute.
14: What do you want over there?
13: Look at the results. It's important.
1: Okay.
0: Race 8 Corfield.
1: Well, I thought you might have a look at round 17 around the grounds.
13: Oh, that's what I was going to do. Yeah.
1: Right.
13: Yeah, sorry about that.
1: Right.
13: I haven't been on my best form today, have I? Yeah,
1: you've done well this afternoon, Pirates.
13: I've done well to put up with you lot. I'll give you the mail.
1: Jeez. Parry, what?
13: No, this is... But it's not even up to date.
0: No, that three goals we heard from outside the door there.
1: No, back to Caulfield then. Anyway.
0: It was the SFL person.
1: Yeah. Alex Bell now with the footy.
13: SFL person.
0: That told us.
1: SFL.
0: Well, SFNL, sorry.
1: Thank you. Brad Hard, boy, he...
13: This will be the SNFL soon. Motor girls are taking over.
1: I'm not even going there.
13: Well, it will be.
1: Jimmy Kennedy with the footy.
13: They're everywhere.
1: Riley Jobson.
13: No, Rob Mayle. I've still got Rob Mayle and...
1: Ed Conley now.
13: It doesn't get up. It's good, this thing, but this doesn't get updated enough. I got South 4 points up on Merbein.
1: Yep.
13: You all know that, do you?
1: No.
13: Oh.
1: I
13: got Arjen up by 7 points on Wentworth.
1: Okay.
0: Jimmy Kennedy just kicked it.
13: And I got Redcliffe starting to get into a little bit of...
0: Getting into overdrive.
13: Yeah, a little bit, just a little bit.
1: They kicks their eighth. They move along to 8-10-64. Imperials 8-9-51 on the Goodyear Tire scoreboard. 24 minutes gone, third term.
0: 9-10.
1: What did you say, Pete?
13: About a minute to go, boys, I reckon. Thank you.
0: 9-10, isn't it?
13: Minute and 3 seconds, if I was any sort of guess.
1: Oh, got the sundial out again, the old Croc Dundee job. It's...
13: Well, trying to keep myself amused here. Burns goes up, misses. What's Tofeo doing in the ruck?
1: I don't know for it. He was.
13: Well, he shouldn't be because he missed it completely. Penny was having a bit of a go. Here they come through Fitzpatrick, the imps. Get it out somewhere near Hardsy, who handballed it to Grass. Query got it in the end, ducked under a few. Back to Tofeo. His handball was cut off. It looks like young Pratt. He went wider very wide, in fact, and it's going to be... No, it didn't quite make it out. Jared McGlashan's got it in the end.
1: Yep.
13: Handballs are back into Macquarie. This is all going nowhere in a hurry. And a mark is taken at half forward by Jack Parker. Mervine just back in front. I think Johnny Pinchbeck might be out there.
1: Pinchy.
13: Here's McSteel again.
0: Yep.
13: Tell me it's not a simple game now. Oh, no, tell me it's not a simple game. And look, you got the Imps' best forward in the forward line.
1: Yep.
13: Redcliffe's best forward taking marks and going for his fifth goal. Is that the siren? Half a siren? Yeah. Went off half cocked.
1: Well, you got your mates sit next to you asking for it. Was that the siren, fellas, or what?
13: Yeah.
1: Was.
13: It's a short one. What, the power go off or something?
1: It was bad.
13: Anyway, we've got Steele having a shot after a very quick siren.
1: And for the second time today, he's done this on the siren, hasn't he?
13: Yeah, this will be his fifth if he gets it. When he gets it. When he misses it.
0: Jeez, you put the muzz on him, Pirate.
13: What? I don't know why I say that. Well, it's not just me either. Anyway, they could have used that, Reckless. But they have a little bit of momentum going into three-quarter time. So they're 9-11-65, Imps are 7-9-51 on the good deal tyres.
0: And a tall, tall, hard leading forward.
1: So Redcliffe by 14 points at three-quarter time. We'll be back here shortly at Sarah Oval.
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1: Welcome back live to Sarah Oval. Three-quarter time in the round 17 clash between Imperials and Redcliffs. Imperials 7-9-51, Redcliffs 9-10-64, 14 points of difference on the scoreboard. Good deal tie scoreboard. In a pretty, they kicked probably more. Wasn't a bad third quarter of football, did, was it? Late flurry of goals from everybody?
0: Yeah, it was 4 to Redcliffs, 3 to Imps. Kicked more of that quarter than they did the first half. So, yeah, started to open up a bit, get a bit of run going.
1: Yeah, Redcliffs started to look pretty good late in the quarter. A couple of late goals for it, so.
0: They're full forward fired.
1: Yep.
0: Give them something to kick to.
13: Yeah, and you say that Jimmy Kennedy hasn't. I reckon every time he goes near it, something happens for Redcliffs. He doesn't have to get it a lot. But Steele was probably the standout that quarter, certainly as a forward. I wish Imps had the luxury of leaving Fox forward more than they do. He has to go in the middle to help sometimes, but he looks the most dangerous forward for the Green and Whites. He's got 3 goals and had a few shots. Maybe kicked a couple out the full preps today, has he?
1: Yeah, two, I think, for it.
13: But Steele looks like a likely type at full forward for Redcliffs. They've just had a little bit of momentum late in that quarter, and they lead by, 13 points?
1: Yep.
13: Which is not a lot, but it's been like that all day. There hasn't been a lot in it all day at all.
1: No, not from the first bounce. Tight. That's the biggest lead this afternoon, isn't it? I think from either side, 13 points.
0: At the break, yeah.
13: Yep, could be.
1: They both teams doing their huddle. Interesting to see what the wash-up is by about 4:45 this afternoon with the other games. Is anyone listening in Robin Vale, please update your Play HQ. You got one job up there. Just hit refresh. Well, I've been saying to them for 4 years, Pete. The other clubs aren't too bad.
4: 67.
1: Oh, they won't freak me out there next.
4: Rimple 66, three-quarter time.
0: Robin Vale 67, and Rimple 66.
1: Up three, just one point, too much info at once. What was that?
0: Robinvale 67,
1: yep.
0: Ulrimple 66.
1: Rightio.
0: And South are 5 points up on Mervain.
13: She's my tipping in the big leagues right out the window. Melbourne beat Frio.
1: What?
13: No. Melbourne beat 4 points.
1: Jeez, okay, yeah. Well, that's mine out the window too, Paul.
13: Well, I haven't got one yet. I picked the Hawks.
1: Yeah. Next.
13: Picked the Western Bulldogs.
1: Mm-hmm. Yeah. Yeah, I'm doing about as good. Although I tipped North the other night, so I've got one on the board, Pirate.
0: You tipped North.
1: I did. Yep, well, I nearly beat us Hawthorn the week before. Probably half a chance. I haven't done any too good since then.
13: Dylan's, Dewey's.
1: Dylan Stevens?
13: No, that was last week, wasn't it? 100 games.
1: Yeah. Did he play well the other night, Pirate?
13: Yeah, he started well. Yep, he did.
1: Every second half.
13: Amazing what happens when a coach lets you get the ball, isn't it?
0: Mm. Has a bit of confidence in you.
13: Yeah, it doesn't tell you to stay right out of the way.
1: His second half wasn't as good as his first, but geez, he was serviceable all night. Stevens again. He loved the footy in the first half.
13: And then we had Crofty in there as well, so yeah, there's a bit of Sunraysia flavour there.
1: He gets a bit of it too, Pirate. Start the last turn.
13: I suppose you could kick it a bit straighter, it'd be handy.
1: Yeah. Start the last turn here at Sarah Oval. McGlashan and Burns. McBurns, that time for Imperials. Only as far as Jack Mills actually got the ball. Well done in front of Turner. He's strung around his body towards Brad Valance. He tracks it towards the boundary, gets hold of it over his shoulder to Lane McHugh. Top of the goal square.
13: Oh, well done again.
1: And Pete Tuifeo just held Jaden Fox at Bailey with one arm and took the mark of the other.
13: Yeah, left hand too, so not bad.
1: Comes out, he's going to come out clubroom side of Sarah Oval after 2 bounces. Long, looks for Manzi. Well done from Cooper Ogden to get a hand in there. Second effort, that was well done again. Oh, a free kick though. Was that kicking in danger? What? Cooper Jermaine goes down the line, really. Jake Reed. Ooh, second attempt, couldn't take it. Manzi again, he's been pretty good this afternoon on the Jake Reed. Gets it on his right foot. Jimmy Kennedy in a wrestling match. Bastuifeo is going to just inside the boundary, swing it back. To one-on-one, Jack Steele, actually Ben Galbraith thumps it over the boundary line for the boundary throw in. We'll be travelling about a minute and a half into the last term. 7-9-51, Imperials, Redcliffs 9-10-64 on the Good Deal Tie scoreboard. Get a good deal.
13: I'll tell you what I'll do, Damo. I'll text Nicky Foster.
1: Text Nicky, yeah, okay. He'd be the man. He'd be the timekeeper,
13: and he'll...
1: You know exactly what's going on.
0: Steele, he's got a free kick.
1: Has he?
0: Shooting for goal.
1: Jack Steele to kick for Redcliffe's 10th. And extend this lead to 19 points. He wears a heavy number on his back, doesn't
0: he? Does.
1: He
0: does.
1: Surely they got a better one than
0: when
1: that.
0: When I was writing them down today, that was a big number.
1: Well, it is.
0: 54.
1: So, Jack Steele will come in and have a deliberate set shot at goal. Basically split the middle for a reckless 10th. He let Riley Burns know about it.
0: Riley know about it.
5: Just kick five now. Kick it's a five. Fair effort. Yep.
1: 7-9-51 Imperials. Reckless move on to
5: the last five.
1: 10-10.
5: Even
1: 10,
5: better.
1: 10,
5: the
1: 10,
5: last
1: 70.
5: Five.
1: Yeah, he's kicked the last five.
5: He's kicked the last five for Reckless.
1: There
5: yeah,
1: you go. So. You have a nice afternoon. That takes it out to 19 points. 10-10-70. That moves Redcliffe on to Imperial 7-9-51. Good deal tie scoreboard. 2.5 minutes gone last term by Riley Burns. Well done, Mance. He shot one high from Parker. From his own teammate, I reckon it was. It was friendly fire. Tennant Hurley's going to run on the footy. Can't take it. Well done from the whole swag around the footy at the moment. Comes there, Lane McHugh, Jermaine now through heavy traffic for the Tigers, inboard to McGlash, and he hands it off to Parker. That's pretty good footy on the Jack Steele chest mark. Pretty good connection.
0: Gee, that was a lovely kick, wasn't it?
1: Yep. You kick for his six.
5: It's a complicated game, isn't it?
0: Yeah, and we overcomplicate it.
5: Mm.
1: We do.
5: Coaches do.
0: Well, coaches do, yeah.
5: So Steele has got the last five going for the last six.
1: Six.
5: There's no reason he wouldn't kick this. He's directly in front and he's, what, 30 metres out?
1: Yeah.
5: 25-ish, 30, make, whatever. Make doesn't 20, matter.
1: 25
5: doesn't matter if it's 25 or 30. Here he comes now in that pretty relaxed sort of style and he's got it. There's no problems there.
1: Yep. Kicks Redcliffe's 11th. 11-10-76. They move on to Imperial 7-9-51.
5: They looked like they had a bit of a roll, a bit of momentum, didn't they, going into the last?
0: Yeah, they did.
5: Sort of looks that way. Manzi's up. Is he?
0: Yep.
5: Where is he? He will be up. No, on Manzi. He won't keep him down for very long.
1: I reckon.
5: In the middle?
1: I reckon he ran to Jack Parker's elbow.
5: Yeah, he might. He went down like a bag of.
0: Yeah, I thought Burnsy got him, but obviously it wasn't. It was.
1: I reckon it was Jack Parker.
0: Right.
1: Completely anyway, up. Well,
5: he's
1: actually,
5: up. He's up and he's in the middle going again right now.
1: So McGlashan will do.
5: Here we are. It's 1 point. Oh, thanks, Nick. You didn't tell me he was leading, though. But anyway, 67-66. Oh, Romwell must be winning. Just started the last quarter.
1: 2 minutes on here in front of us. Rolly Burns is getting better acquainted with Jared McGlashan. Umpire says, I'll ball it up and get on with it. Prizzy takes, I reckon, Jackson Penny too high.
5: No.
1: Umpire says I'll ball it up again. Starting to get a little bit willing in the last minute or so. Burns karate kicks it out of there. Jack Mills is going to try and run onto this.
5: He did too, didn't he?
1: Yep, Jasper Turner.
5: Got a spiral out of it as well.
1: Spiraled a chaos ball out of there, Pirate. And Jack Mills has been given a free kick. He's a busy little footballer, Jack Mills, isn't he?
5: Little being the operative word.
1: Yes. Yeah.
5: It's not much of him.
0: Full of courage, eh?
1: He is.
0: A little fella, yeah.
1: He's a goal kicker too, well, he can be. He can set sail from about 35 metres out. A bit longer, 40 metres out from there. Right to the top of the goal, screaming pack, and it's going to want to score. I thought we need a bounce then. 11-7-9-51, Imperials, Redcliffe, 11-10-76.
5: Suits Redcliffe better, though, mate. McQueary gets it. Spears the ball to the back pocket. Now they slow it down just a fraction of the Tiggs, but eventually Jack Parker, mate, gets himself free almost at centre half back. He wants to go wider. That looks like McQueary looking at the ink. He goes down the line. Who we got here? Could be Turner.
0: Yeah,
5: perhaps. Jasper. Looks like a lefty, doesn't he?
0: Yeah, Jasper Turner.
5: Thank you. Good. He goes long. Part. That's not a bad kick, actually. Manzi flew.
1: Another spot around the mush.
5: Did he?
0: He's putting his head in the right spot, isn't he?
5: Yeah. He's going to have a sore mush when he gets home. He's lucky that he'll have to have soup for tea, this bloke.
0: Join us.
1: Join us. The Boo Pirate.
5: Yeah, yeah, you blokes. You blokes don't even get chunky soup.
1: Jimmy Kennedy on a lead.
5: With a push in the back, perhaps. No, play on, says the ump. Jimmy says, sorry, I should have marked that. He does look a little proppy. He does a little. Anyway, we've got a ball up about 35 metres out from the goal, Redcliffe's end. McQueary gets it, has a ping, goes across the face a bit, then it bounces and stays inside, I think, did it? No. Must have went through for a point just.
1: Well, I thought Betty Galbraith was after
0: that. Then they all stopped.
1: Yeah.
0: But there was no motion.
1: Speaking of Benny Galbraith, he want that back again, I reckon.
0: He's had a hard afternoon, Benny Galbraith.
1: Jasper turned around to McGlash and he goes backwards to... Well, that's Peter Tuifoe. Gets around
5: to his
1: in the end. Goes inboard to Vass. Is long and direct towards Jack Steele. Good effort from Galbraith. Jack Steele stands in the tackle, gets around two in the end, and handballs it off to Cooper Germain, who should snap a goal.
5: And he doesn't. He does.
1: Kicks Redcliffe's 12th.
5: Well, he might want to run back and say well done to Jack Steele. Perhaps someone should.
1: Yeah. He's beaten two of them to get him the ball for it. Yes. It's just, I reckon, the lady's starting to warm her tonsils up.
0: Yep. Now, I think Pyra called it about 7 minutes before three-quarter time.
5: Manzi and his mush are coming off, boys.
1: Yep. Yeah, he's copped a couple around it. 7-10-52, Imperials Redcliffe, 12-11-83 on the Goodyear Tire scoreboard. Nearly 8 minutes gone last term.
5: Yeah, Olymps don't want to blow out here, though.
0: No, they've worked too hard.
5: Yeah, they have.
1: Jackson.
5: A little bit undermanned, and they haven't been too bad.
1: No,
5: Redcliffe's just, the class has risen a little bit. Cream, whatever you like to say, just of recent times.
0: An advantage of having a tall forward.
1: So I've got 31 points of difference.
5: Yeah, he has made a difference. He's got six.
1: Burns Sockers out of the ruck.
5: Well, he gave that last one away too, let's be honest.
1: Yeah. Fast to be fair, I read that better.
5: Too strong, fast.
1: He is. He's gone long. Jack Steele again. Didn't quite get his, well, under the ball, really. Here comes Benny Galbraith under pressure. So too is Mills. Jed Connolly now with the footy. Around a dinky little one around the corner to Reardon. Jack Mills will clear this for Imperials. That was well done. And now with a bit of calmness, finds his teammate Jackson Penny. He goes sideways. And he's found Brad Valance, the coach. He's going to go down the line, scoreboard side. Good punch from Desi Tipperman-Turi from behind. Alex Douglas is in front. Shovel. Tumbles it forward. Tough ball for Jack Mills to trap. Peter Tuifoe runs out, slaps it out of there. That was pretty well done for Paddy Forbes to trust down in front of that charging cavalry. Of course, to pull up. Fast to be fair, hops up a little bit gingerly. Burns, Valance, kick smothered. Fitzpatrick for Imperials over the ball. Jack Parker there and smothers him, holds him up. Troubled 9 minutes into the last term. 31 points of difference. 7-10-52 Imperials, Redcliffe 12-11-83. A good deal tie scoreboard. Whoever that was, the footy was...
5: I think it was Vass again.
1: Yeah. He just hops straight back up. Umpire throws it up again. Slap it out of there, boys. Burns takes it out. Handballs it straight back to Brad Valance in amongst traffic. Fury gets rid of it. Tumbles it forward to Jed Connolly, who takes a pretty good mark at the end of his chest.
5: Kick it to him. Kick it to Steele. That's the shot.
1: That's really
5: nice kick. Nice kick. That's a Tyson Old type ball, that one.
1: Yep.
5: Anyway, Steele went to ground, or they ball did. Then Steele gets it out the back, slaps it forward a bit. They run onto it, but it's gone over for a throw-in. But it's good thinking. Connolly with a nice kick down to a one-on-one.
1: Imagine if you put Tyson Old back in his team, Boris.
5: Yeah, they good player, wasn't he?
1: Oof.
5: Nice kick.
1: Lovely kick at the footy, yeah.
5: Didn't seem any better.
1: Alice Castle with a big roundhouse right. Didn't go anywhere, didn't connect. Well done from...
5: Too high.
1: It was Valance that got that out of there.
5: Free kick to Penny here for too high, Damo. He was a bit lucky, but anyway, that was probably there. And he goes sideways. I think that might be Hurley out there.
1: It looks like he's
5: corralled by Connolly. Kick's not his greatest effort. Found a teammate though in Hanstock. Hanstock's been called out a fair bit today. There's Penny again with a kick down the line. Well done by Tufeo to spoil. Oh, come on up. Let the boys play footy. Tufeo's still on the ground. I don't know whether he's tired or injured, but he's slow to get up. Anyway, Imps get it down the line. Half forward, they got it. Here's another Tufeo flying and taking a mark. This one's Pete.
1: I reckon Vass take the wind out of his sails over there, Pirate.
5: Mm.
1: McLash,
5: I don't know why the freak. Here's another Tufeo flying and taking a mark. This one's Pete.
1: I reckon Vass take the wind out of his sails over there, Pirate.
5: Mm.
1: McLash,
5: I don't know why the free kick was given, but anyway, it was. Here's McQueary. Well done by Valentine.

0: Well done. 7-10, 52 imps. Reckless to 12, 11, 83 with a, well, presumably a shot on goal from Mills from the pocket. This ain't easy.
1: No, not an easy kick at all, Pirate.
0: Gonna have a go, though. Gonna
2: that's go. Not a ball. We've brought it back.
1: You kick a goal.
2: Yeah.
3: Good on you.
1: That's a great goal. With the spirits a little bit for the Green and Whites. I'll move on to 8-10, 58. Redcliffe's 12-11-83 on the Goodyear Dial scoreboard. 12 and a half minutes gone last term here at Sarah Oval. Round 17.
0: Round 17 and game 18, is that right, Damo?
1: Yeah, we had round zero, didn't we?
0: Mm.
1: That makes sense, doesn't it?
0: Yeah, all the sense in the world.
1: But come up with a better name next year, round zero. How about opening round with all the games one weekend?
0: Boom. Mm. Up. How about round one? So how's that grab you?
1: Yeah. Well, we should try that one here.
0: Yeah, that would hurt. Yeah. Take a bit of confusion out of it all.
1: Exactly. Rucks goes again. Second time, Alice Castle. That was well done. They're going to come out of there. Brad Hard's little handball went over his head. Back to him over his head for the second time in 10 seconds. He slaps it out there in the end. Back will form. And the umpire's paid a free kick. To, I reckon, Paddy Connolly for Redcliffe for in the back. He said, no, Alice Cassie has ridden him into the ground. He'll go long, low. Jackson Penny dropped a chest mark. He would have taken 100 times.
0: That's dropping the ball, surely. Yep. So Penny made up for it there with a good tackle.
2: Here we go.
0: Plays on.
2: Here we go. Here we go.
0: Who is it?
2: Have a bit of fun.
0: Jobbo and Forbes, is it?
1: Yeah. Getting better acquainted down there. Jack Parker, what's the umpire said there? Bring it back to Pete Tuifoe. Oh, I thought it was Tipper Manturi that took the mark. I got the free kick. It wasn't. I've given it back to Pete. Bryce Manzi on his own, basically. He goes short. Finds Jake McCreary. He goes back inboard to Manzi. Tigers on the move again. Kicks a spiral type show into the forward line. Really took Alice Castle's ear off, I reckon.
2: Well, he's rubbing the side of his
1: head. So it's 8-10-50-80. Imperials, Redcliffe's 12-11-83. If you've just turned the radio on. Tigers leading by 25 points. Alice Castle that time out there. Valance throws it on his boot. And Jake McCreary runs back to the flight. Takes a pretty gutsy mark in the end.
0: Well, if it wasn't for Steele, he might be almost Redcliffe's best.
1: If it wasn't for Steele, it'd be pretty tight game of footy, Pirate.
0: Probably if you've kicked six, you probably deserve to be right up there. He doesn't want to kick it, though, does he?
1: No.
0: So hands it over to Alex Bell, who kicks it near Steele, who nearly took a mark. Balance is there to spoil him.
1: Goes again.
0: Steele goes again. Tries to get through, but he can't. So handballs it forward. Ends up in the arms of Hanstock, who certainly hasn't been Imps' worst. Rolly Burns went one hand. Didn't work out that way. Kick over the top. Desi can run onto it. He can look for a handball. He does, but it's a bit of a slow one, and that's holding the ball, umpire. Well done, Imps. Well done, Jai Fitzpatrick. Nice tackle. Just a slow handball.
3: Yeah, wasn't it?
0: There wasn't it. He gave it to Mills. He'd been all right, this kid. Pete, yep, I know you're a bit of a fan. You like his courage.
3: I do, yeah.
0: A spearing ball looked nice too. Got it to Paddy Forbes at centre-half forward. He wants to handball it to Fitzpatrick, who gets it and kicks it long. Desi's going to fly from behind.
1: Good.
0: A few of them did, actually. He went down the front to Turner, who's a left footer, and he usually kicks it pretty long and high, and he did on that occasion and got it out of bounds. Well disguised.
1: Kick
0: well
1: disguised,
0: yeah. Although, I don't know what the umpire's going to call. Just, I won't get off my bike just yet. Right, so it's a throw-in.
1: Yep, Lemon Street side.
0: I think we're just going to miss that rain, boys. It's still saying 10 to 20 mil, but it's...
1: I reckon you're right, Pirate. Burns.
0: Yeah, that'd be nice.
1: Hards. Torpedo punt into the forward line and Desi Tipper-Manturi.
0: Desi hasn't been that bad today either, has he?
1: He's been pretty good.
0: No, kicks it out wide looking for Connolly. Did he mark it? No, he didn't. The old light post gives us grief again.
1: Parker.
0: Well done. Good run.
1: He did mark it.
0: And good run too. Handballs are back inside.
2: Oh.
0: Spilled it. Brizzy it was. Went back a couple of times though. Actually, in the end, he didn't do too bad.

0: Burns tapped it in front of himself, got it around the corner for Roberts. Mucking around just a fraction, goes back to Roberts. He should be tackled. Burns, he goes straight through his hands. He cracks the sads, tries to put Connolly into outer space. That didn't work. Now it's going to be a mark to Jack Parker, surely, and he'll no doubt settle it down. Well, he probably should. Got one in the middle that he likes. Jasper Turner again on the left. McGlashan, centre-half forward-ish. This is an old head. He'll calm it down.
1: You look for steel.
0: He's got Burns on him as well. We're going to get it anyway. No, well, he nearly got it. Burns tries to hack it ground. Went to steel. He got rid of it. Got it again. Charged through the pack. Done pretty well. Oh, well,
1: Jack Steele's goal.
0: Another Jack Steele effort's caused a goal. So I don't know what they're all fighting about. It's a bit late in the piece for that. But anyway, who kicked that, boys?
2: Number 33.
0: Paddy Connolly. Thank you. Well done again by Steele.
3: Yep. I reckon it just about makes him best.
0: Yeah, you know how we gave it to Jackson Nagel.
1: Yeah.
0: He never even got a mention.
1: Nah, crap.
0: Get a mention.
1: Yeah. Oh, no.
0: He didn't. I looked at the... it's about the only thing I look at to see if we've got... I was going to say got it right, but have we got the same as Play HQ and whoever picks that? Jackson Nagel last week did not get a mention in the top six or seven players.
1: And he took 12 marks too, Porra.
0: Yeah.
1: I'd look today.
0: It's just ridiculous. Well, sometimes you wonder what you're watching.
1: He did.
0: Don't be surprised if Steele doesn't get one of the best.
1: Oh, no.
0: The way we're going.
1: So I lost count at 9 marks. He ended up taking 12 for the afternoon, but he surely was South of Chris best.
0: It's not just the stats he does, it's the run and carry and the confidence and the disposal and there's about 60 things involved in it.
3: He plays about 40 metres off his opponent and still beats them to the ball.
0: When they got to plan attacks for the full back, you know,
1: how are they
0: going to counter the full back? Like, come on. Anyway, he wasn't in it.
1: It's unreal. I didn't check that.
0: Don't worry about checking it. I'm telling you.
1: I didn't check
0: that. I did, Damo, and it's ridiculous. we're not very good at it, obviously.
1: That astounds me. No Alice Castle with a footy, handballs into Cooper Ogden, and he dropped what he should have ran off with. Maybe not the best handball either, though. Jermaine, I reckon it is. Cooper. He looks short and goes, land it right on Bo Reardon's head.
0: Yeah, take all day, Bo. Take all day.
1: He'll kick for Redcliffe's 14th. 8:10:58. If you just turn the radio on, Imperials, Redcliffe's 13:11:89 on the Goodyear Tire scoreboard. We've travelled 21 minutes last turn. And this will put Redcliffe, believe it or not, equal top with SFNL ladder at 5 p.m. this afternoon.
0: Yeah, it's not long to go. Not long then, go. Four odd minutes as Reardon kicks his first goal for the day and another one for the Tigs.
1: That's Tannen Hurley, know all about it too.
3: That's 5 for the quarter.
0: It is 5 for the quarter, you're right, Pete. 5-1.
3: Yep.
0: 1-1 to 5 straight.
3: Yep. Oh, I forgot the point. Well, I'll put that down.
0: Sorry, Pete, I wasn't trying to show you up.
3: I just thought
0: you'd done very well.
1: They,
3: it's well educated.
0: Yeah, you did. Out of Merbe, 4-4 twice, didn't you?
3: Yeah.
0: 4-3, 4-6.
1: They'll learn you good English, mate. Sorry about that.
0: Keep you after Form 4 out there, do they? Because they can't learn you as nothing.
3: Bring us up tough out there.
1: Do they? Where? Who?
3: Get mixed up with the Bradshaws and the Martins and the Pollocks. And
1: nothing wrong with that.
0: Careful with you hang around out there, I'll tell you what.
1: Here goes the Galbraith. Heard that about the bars too, though. So they're a bit mad and wild. Especially the blokes into the right of me.
0: There's only 4 shoplifting months to go to Christmas.
1: Yeah, that's right, Warren. Goodness. No, we never thought of that, but now you say it.
0: No, they do. They know that. Don't worry. Social media at Merbein. Get your shoplifting done early. Don't want to miss out on anything. Get the goods while they're in. Of course, that's not true. I'm only saying that because you two nobbies are sitting next to
1: How did we go from going to school at Moorbean to that, Pete?
3: I don't know.
1: Get your shoplifting done early.
0: I haven't had a good day. Can't wait to get home, actually. Oh, I'm not going to go home.
1: I think you've been hilarious.
0: What's that number he's wearing?
3: Yeah,
1: 69. Yeah. Oh.
3: It's upside down.
1: Yeah, it's a heavy number.
0: But an ordinary day on the punt, you blokes are pretty average as well. It's not going well. Hasn't been good.
3: Your tips haven't got home.
0: I started off bad, went down from ill, and then finished off really poorly.
3: So you never got up the hill?
0: No. Watching you run around hasn't helped. So here we go. If he kicks this, actually, I don't know why, but I do, because it'll give him 7. Watch his reaction. Yep, there you are. Now that makes him best player. Yep. Plus, he's given away too.
3: Yeah, is it?
1: We'll wait with bated breath on Play HQ.
3: Yeah.
1: You know, we're in junk time now. 23 and a half minutes gone. Reckless have stepped away, stating the bleeding obvious.
0: Corey's listening. That makes 8 people.
1: That's 8.
0: Here's another one.
1: Well, the other half could be listening.
3: Is that the wrong bus?
1: Probably not.
0: No, this is me, mate. Yeah. Tell him he's listening to us. Oh, to get the ratings up. Corey Anderson.
1: So ball's back in the centre, Sarah Oval, I reckon, for one of the last times today. As a major throw-up, Burns taps it backwards to Brad Hards. He's going to take his second crack at it, Hardsy.
3: What are you leaving on? I was going to see the clock.
1: Jaden Fox gets pushed out of it, held back. Ball's on the...
3: Cut. Thank you.
1: These blokes are cheats. How long is left?
3: 1:37.
1: Off to Desi Tipperman Fury.
0: Been cheating all day. What are you going to be?
1: Kick a goal last. Yeah, well, I know that.
3: You got a minute to go, Damo. Finish it off.
1: Yeah, just please.
3: Yeah, Jack's going to go for 8.
1: And Jack Steele's got a free kick for in the back, and he's going to kick for his 8th goal. And I would actually say, for the 3rd time today, he's probably going to do it on the siren.
0: Oh, she's listening. Good on you, Craig.
1: Zed. He's done that 3 times, but twice already this afternoon. I reckon the siren can't be too far away from going if you said you had a minute left.
0: Really?
1: Yeah, Carmy just got to go any minute.
0: Well, it's probably less than a minute.
1: He kicks it, I reckon. But Jack still kicks his 8th. Had a good afternoon. Kicking for Rick the 16th.
3: They must know, they're all clapping hands.
1: Yep. So he comes in, sets sail. And he's pretty happy he kicked his 8th.
3: Mate, what a shot. What a top effort. Top effort.
1: So Jack still for the Tigers puts through his 8th goal.
0: Looks like South might have Mervyn.
3: You told me he couldn't play this bloke. Jeez. What type of judges are you, blokes? You're worried about him in the first. He comes out and kicks 8.
1: Yeah, well, early in the year,
3: he's improved
1: a little bit. No, ever since we've seen him, he's been a very handy contributor.
3: No, he looks good.
1: He does.
3: But it is a different pace here. A lot of people say that in Eurasia. It's a lot faster than what they think.
2: And maybe
3: level might not be as good, but it's faster.
1: So that stretched him. Imperial's 8:10:58. Reckless now move on to 16:11:107.
3: Hards
1: again. No, they don't. They've tried hard all day. Desi Tipperman-Terry moves on to the footy for the Tigers. Finds Jared McGlash down that outer wing, 11th Street side.
0: It's just fun.
3: Better get that one.
1: In the Jack Parker.
0: Yeah, I can't.
3: Mate.
0: Yeah, well, he's busy. Oh. He's a timekeeper. He can't be answering my stupid messages every 3 minutes.
3: Well, is he the timekeeper, is he?
0: Yeah. There he is.
1: Full time here at Sarah Oval. Imperials 8:10:58. The visit, the Reckless 16:11:107.
0: Yeah, well, if you're going to go down and talk to Brad Hart, just make sure you stand 3 feet away from him.
1: Yeah, right in here.
2: Yeah, I thought he might get him under.
1: So, full time, as I've just swapped headsets with Peter Lindsay for this afternoon, full time. As I said, Imperials 8:10:58. Reckless have run out pretty easy winners in the end, 16:11:107. As Pete Lindsay was going to go down and see if he can Brad Hards, the records games holder this afternoon, 339 is what we ascertained.
0: That's ended up nearly 50 points, Damo, that win. 107-58. So Reckless have dominated the last quarter.
1: 49 points for it.
0: Yeah, they've kicked 7 Seven straight, I reckon.
1: In the last term.
0: Yeah, to one goal, one.
1: And Jack Steele's ended up with eight on the day.
0: Jack Steele's got eight. So he got eight. Singles to Smith, Reardon, Jermaine, Connolly, Reed, Hand, McQueary and Kennedy. So that's a fair spread.
1: That's a fair spread. How many?
0: 16. 16 goals. We got 9 goal kickers.
1: Nine goal kickers.
0: Pretty happy with that. Yeah. Well, you like your full forward getting on the end of a few.
1: Yeah. Whenever you're a green pirate, whenever you got a big spread, you normally win.
0: Well, yeah, it's particularly if your full forwards got on the end of a few.
1: Yeah.
0: So.
1: Yep.
0: And for the Imperials, Jaden Fox, 3. Shame he can't play 4-4 all day. Jack Mills, 2. Douglas, 1. And I don't think Douglas appeared again after half-time.
1: Yeah, if you could leave Jaden Fox down there all day, he could kick a bag, couldn't he, really?
0: Yeah, and then set him up. Fitzpatrick kicked a goal and James O'Hare. So it turned out a bit of a, well, I guess you could say it's almost a dismal day for him. So in the end, they were all right until halfway through the third quarter and then...
1: Then it got a bit ugly after that, Pirate.
0: Yeah, it did a bit. Umpires weren't too bad. Give them a bit of credit. Well, didn't notice them all that much.
1: No, all thanks to professional girls, though.
0: Well, I can't remember us saying, that was a crap decision all that often, so...
1: And not the easiest game to umpire.
0: No, they weren't that bad. I'd love to know a score down at Robinvale, because I think Arjun looked like winning. Merbein and South, well, last check was... South were 90 and Merbein was 76.
1: Oh, 14 points there at last check.
0: Yeah, but that's, you never know with the play HQ. Because your Robinvale Houston still says the quarter time scores.
1: Yeah, you could be a couple of goals behind, you just don't know. We try and bring it as accurate as we can as they chair Brad Hard's off. Sorry.
0: It's like Colby and Simon Callahan, is it?
1: I reckon that's who it is.
0: Oh, went on to the Reckless Boys too, although they're feeling pretty good about themselves right now.
1: 339th time he's walked back across his boundary line with the green and white jumper on. You're going to walk this time. It's a fair effort. And a good game he played this afternoon too, it must be said, Pirate.
0: Well, he started off extremely well.
1: He hasn't exactly just fallen over the line, has he? They haven't carried him to 339 games. He's,
0: no, not really.
1: He's a leader. He'd probably say there's half a chance he'd play on next year, I'd reckon.
0: Don't know why you wouldn't. So we've got Peter Lindsay's trying to hunt him down for a bit of a yak. Is he after the...
1: Yeah, Peter is trying to hunt him down for a bit of a yak. I don't know how much hope he's going to have. I think he's gone into the club rooms.
0: No, didn't he? He organised it before.
1: He did organise it.
0: Maybe unless Brad's forgotten.
1: Gee, there isn't much of Jack Mills, is there? Little fella. Where to for the Tigers, Pirate? It's unbelievable. They've found themselves equal top of the ladder this evening, even though Mildura had to buy. It's a bit of a false economy, but you just wouldn't have thought they'd come from there, would you, really, early in the season?
0: Where to from Redcliffe? Well, next week, Redcliffe, we'll be out there. They play on Rimple.
1: In a great game of footy.
0: We've got to know the results.
4: Damo.
1: Yeah, I'm here, Pete.
4: Righto.
0: Jesus.
1: You don't need to yell. You're a microphone man.
4: Well, you hadn't heard me the last three times, so...
0: That was by choice.
1: Fair income, Brad. It's a knucklehead.
4: Anyway, we've got Brad Hards here. Congratulations, mate, on a milestone in the club record of games. You've been an absolute champion of the game. Premiership player, captain coach, interleague player. How are you feeling?
5: It was a great day apart from not getting the Vickies, unfortunately, so it would have been nice, but yeah, no, it was a nice day with obviously everyone celebrating and getting around me, so it felt pretty special, the family and everyone being here, so it was good, but could have been just a little bit sweeter, but no, it was good. We battled hard all day.
4: Yeah, look, you did that, and they only just gone. You didn't deserve to lose like that. You gave it everything for the whole day, but the boys just couldn't get over the line for you. So 11 to go for 350, what do you reckon?
5: I reckon we might as well give it a crack, eh?
4: I reckon you might as well. Well done, champ. Great job.
5: Thank you very much.
1: Thanks to Chemist Warehouse. Peter Lindsay down there in the boundary line. He's just wandered off on his forehead. So.
4: I'm here.
1: Yeah, we don't want to talk to you. Come back up the top. Anyone else down there you can talk to? Thanks, Peter Lindsay. Thanks to Chemist Warehouse.
4: I can.
1: Who else have you got?
4: Do you want me to go to the Redcliffe? I'll go to Redcliffe,
0: mate. Thanks.
1: Oh, if you want to, you can yell out.
4: Righto.
0: Robin Vale lost by 4 goals to Irimple.
1: In hand, 4 goals in hand, Byron.
0: Yeah, so what does that mean, Damo? Who knows?
1: That means Rob Vale's gone, I reckon.
0: Yes. Yeah, I think that was Nick. So it's all over there. And
1: Jeebies, that's... Yeah, okay. They've been probably the form team along the south in the last 4 or 5 weeks. Ripple's knocked them off up there by 4 goals.
0: Yeah, well, that's what Nicky just texted me. It simply says lost by 24.
1: Yep.
0: So that looks like Rumble are out. Redcliffe are equal top. Well, I guess we have to wait for the others, but makes for an interesting round again next week, doesn't it? Well, does it? Apart from...
1: Yeah, no, it does.
0: Yeah. Rumble can't make it, I don't think, can they?
1: I don't think they can. If I'll tell you what, though. If Mervyn lose today, Redcliffe and Rumble and Aiden have won. If Mildura knock them off next week, they may miss the 5 part.
0: Who? Mervyn?
1: Yeah. That's what it's come down to.
0: In the second half of the year, too.
1: Exactly right. They were, well, 2 games clear at one stage, but everyone's dropped games. So I'm going to be interested tonight, sit back and have a cold one and have a look at the ladder about 6:30, because it's as tight as it's ever been that I can remember. So, yeah, like you said, Mervyn have been in second spot most of the year, but just depends what happens out at Kennedy Park this afternoon.
0: Right. You're right, because South's percentage is a bit better than Mervyn's as well.
1: Yeah.
0: Yep. So so South win today. So Mervyn go, Redcliffe go to 40. Irimple go to 36.
1: So does Oyen.
0: Oyen go to 36. South go to 32 with a better percentage of Mervyn, who's got 32.
1: Yep.
0: So all things being equal at the minute, Mervyn will be out of the 5 tonight.
1: Yep. And if Mildura roll them, they'll miss. And that's who they got next week at Brymaven Oval. So it's a hell of a season, Paul. It really is. It's been a hell of a football season. It's all coming down. It's going to be a great final series. You'd have to probably say Mildura a favourite at the moment, but you wouldn't know. It could be a Mildura or Ripple Grand Final if that can work. I'm not sure. But it's gone fast this season. We're around 17 this afternoon. Yeah, it's a...
0: Well, Oyen are going to win next week. They play Imps.
1: You'd imagine.
0: Redcliffe or Imple, that's tough.
1: That's a toughie.
0: And Winnie and Rumwell doesn't matter.
1: No, and
0: Mildura and Mervyn does.
1: At Brymaven Oval. Great season.
0: Just have to wait till we get there tonight, like you said. But, well, for what it's worth, while you, what's Lindsay doing?
4: Oh, my God. No, I'm down here, boys, waiting for you two to have a break a minute.
0: Yeah, go then.
4: Well, just come in. I haven't got anybody.
0: Oh,
4: sorry.
0: Well.
1: All right. All thanks to Chemist Warehouse. Pete Lindsay's come up with donuts. All right. That's all right. Pirate, it's been great to have your company this afternoon.
0: All right. Thank you. Yes. Thank you.
1: Yes, thank you. Yes, thank you.
0: What do you want me to say? I mean,
1: just that. And
4: thanks, Pirate.
0: Thanks, Pete. Thanks, Damo. We'll see you. We'll be round next week, God willing.
1: Still on the Waltons.
0: We'll be. Where will we be, Damo? We're out at breakfast. Yeah, well, actually, look at that. That becomes
1: match of the day.
0: And is as important. Hey, who picks these rounds? I tell you. becomes as important a game as anyone, doesn't it?
1: It'd be exactly right. It's a huge one. Well, on that note, hope you enjoyed this afternoon's broadcast. We'll be talking to you next Saturday afternoon from 2 p.m. from Quandong Park. All thanks to the Gateway.
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17: John Favreau, more delays at Sydney Airport today, snowballing through Australia's wider air travel. Airlines for Australia and New Zealand, Stephen Beckett, questions why Sydney's problems persist.
18: We've just had 3 days in a row where Air Services Australia has not been able to roster enough people in the air traffic control centres. Today, there's more than 150 flights impacted.
17: H5 avian flu's been found for the first time in New South Wales in native birds. The greater crested terns were found near Wentworth and Narooma. SA's confirmed another 28 wild cases of bird flu, including from the Limestone Coast and Kangaroo Island. Parts of SA and Victoria, including Melbourne, are set to be hit by powerful winds from tomorrow morning. Sarah Scully at the Bureau is also forecasting a decent splash.
19: Widespread areas of rain that will develop across southeastern parts of South Australia, southern New South Wales, Victoria, and eventually northern parts of Tasmania as well.
20: Melbourne and Fremantle have played out one of the games of the AFL season at the MCG.
21: Kingsmen take down one of the biggest scalps in a long, long time and stamp themselves as a potential premiership wildcard.
20: Closing stages on Fox Footy, the Demons clinching a 113-109 upset over the ladder leaders. Harrison Petty, Harry Sharp and Bailey Laurie slotting 3 goals apiece. Port Adelaide leads the Swans by 2 points in the second quarter at the SCG. Geelong up by 12 over the Bombers in the opening term at the Cattery. Meanwhile, Jake Collegeazne has been revealed as the Cats player at the centre of a secret concussion deal. AFL Commission Chair Craig Drummond, who was Geelong president when the deal was signed, has apologised for the club's mistakes. He says while Kolodziejczyk agreed to the deal, the club went too far by including a waiver and it's now been removed. And closing in on full time in the NRL in Perth, where the Storm leads Manly 42-14. That's Sport, I'm Harrison Freeb.
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3: Well, the Mallee cloudy this evening, very high chance of showers. Cloudy again tomorrow, very high chance of rain, chance of a thunderstorm in the west in the afternoon and evening. Mildura and Robinvale heading for 16, only in 15. Lower western, partly cloudy this evening. Cloudy again tomorrow, very high chance of rain. Wentworth and Broken Hill 16, Pooncarry 17, and the Riverland cloudy tonight, very high chance of showers. Cloudy again tomorrow with a very high chance of rain. Chance of a thunderstorm morning and afternoon. Renmark 16. Looking ahead for Sunraysia, your Monday, a shower or two, 15. Tuesday, a shower or two, 17. And Wednesday, partly cloudy, 16. Tonight, a low of 8 in Sunraysia.
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12: 1989. I had my HQ. In excess were everywhere. The Hawks won the grand final by one goal, and Hog's Breath Cafe were born. Right here in Australia, the haircuts had changed, but Hog's Breath Cafe's iconic 18-hour slow-cooked prime rib, curly fries, and atmosphere unlike anywhere else remain. 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
4: 1989. I had my HQ. In excess were everywhere. The Hawks won the grand final by one goal and Hog's Breath Cafe were born. Right here in Australia, the haircuts had changed, but Hog's Breath Cafe's iconic 18-hour slow-cooked prime rib, curly fries and atmosphere unlike anywhere else remain. The home of Hogspitality, an Aussie icon since 89, Hog's Breath Cafe.
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6: River 1467 weather for Ontario General Store, 8th Street, Mildura.
7: for the Mallee and Lower Western District. Rain today, heading from south of 16 on Monday, a shower or two, 15. For Tuesday, a shower or two, 17. And Wednesday, partly cloudy, 16. This morning in Sunraysia, a low of 8.
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0: 1989. I had my HQ. In Excess were everywhere. The Hawks won the grand final by one goal, and Hog's Breath Cafe were born. Right here in Australia, the haircuts had changed, but Hog's Breath Cafe's iconic 18-hour slow-cooked prime rib, curly fries and atmosphere unlike anywhere else remain. The home of Hogspitality. An Aussie icon since 89, Hog's Breath Cafe.
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8: For the Mallee and Lower Western District, rain today, heading from top of 16 on Monday, a shower or two, 15. For Tuesday, a shower or two, 17. And Wednesday, partly cloudy, 16. This morning in Sunraysia, a low of 8.
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Cheers to those moments in music you just have to crank up. 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
6: For the Mallee and Lower Western District, rain today, heading from top of 16 on Monday, a shower or two, 15. For Tuesday, a shower or two, 17. And Wednesday, partly cloudy, 16. This morning at St Rosia, a low of 8.
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1: 1989. I had my HQ. In excess were everywhere. The Hawks won the grand final by one goal, and Hog's Breath Cafe were born. Right here in Australia. The haircuts had changed, but Hog's Breath Cafe's iconic 18-hour slow-cooked prime rib, curly fries and atmosphere unlike anywhere else remain. The home of Hogspitality, an Aussie icon since 89, Hog's Breath Cafe.
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6: For the Mallee and Lower Western District, rain today heading from top of 16 on Monday, a shower or two, 15. For Tuesday, a shower or two, 17. And Wednesday, partly cloudy, 16. This morning in Sunraysia, a low of 8.
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1: For the Mallee and Lower Western District, rain today, heading for top of 16 on Monday, a shower or two, 15. For Tuesday, a shower or two, 17. And Wednesday, partly cloudy, 16. This morning in Sunraysia, a low of 8.
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1: Good morning, Alana McIntyre here with the latest. Donald Trump has his eye on a tiny town in New South Wales as the US works to secure more critical and rare earth supply and compete with China. The United States Department of War is going to provide a loan to Melbourne-based Sunrise Energy Metals to expand its project at Fitfield in New South Wales. The mine near Parkes is sourcing scandium. It's a rare earth mineral that's needed for defence, planes and data centres. The United Arab Emirates says Iran has targeted a tanker while it was transiting the Strait of Hormuz. Iran says the strait's only going to reopen if the US accepts its terms. Serbia's backing Ukraine's bid to join NATO as Vladimir Zelensky makes his first official visit. Aussie men between 50 and 69 will be able to test every 2 years for prostate cancer under updated clinical guidelines. The federal government is launching its $5 million advertising campaign to help parents and children spot bullying in the playground and online. And a new Italian study suggests children who start using social media earlier may perform worse at school. Those who began using social media at ages 14 and 15 consistently scored higher in language and maths tests than those who began earlier. Canterbury University Education Professor Cheryl Brown says there are many other factors affecting a child's digital experience.
2: Just to look at one aspect of that is to sort of take a narrow slice of the problem.
3: Sport for Anne Webster, your member for Mallee, authorised A. Webster Mildura.
1: The Crows have survived a scare from Richmond to keep their top four hopes alive. Adelaide coach Matthew Nix calling their 9-point win at a drenched Adelaide Oval ugly.
4: The conditions didn't help second half. I think it was always going to be a bit of a slog, but even early we were just not where we needed to be. So we get a short turnaround but there'll be some guys that are challenged out of this one.
1: Geelong defeated Essendon by 67 points and Sydney had a 97-point win over Port.
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5: For the Mallee today, a cloudy day with a very high chance of rain. Chance of a thunderstorm in the west afternoon and evening. Mildura and Robinvale heading for 16. Owen 15, lower western cloudy, very high chance of rain. Wentworth and Broken Hill 16, Pooncarry 17. And the Riverland cloudy, very high chance of rain. Chance of a thunderstorm morning and afternoon. Renmark 16. The 3-day forecast for Sunrise here tomorrow, Cheryl 215, Tuesday Cheryl 217, and Wednesday partly cloudy 16.
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1: Have you forecast another cut in Victoria's credit rating? Because I'm telling you, it is quite likely to happen.
0: Tom Elliott, strong opinions.
1: Why do I say, have you forecast another cut in Victoria's credit rating? Because I'm telling you, it is quite likely to happen.
0: Tom Elliott, strong opinions.
1: Why do I

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0: This Week in Music, there's U2. They are our feature artist this weekend as we celebrate the Edge's birthday. It's Jason Staveley here with a heavenly birthday to acknowledge before the end of the hour. Still to come, the Aussie Top 5 recap from August 5, 1985. We'll update the week's music news and play a couple of tracks from Dancing on the Ceiling from Lionel Richie. That album, his third solo album, came out 40 years ago this week. But coming up next, a defining moment for Queen fans.
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0: This is certainly a significant defining moment. This weekend, August 9, 1986, Queen played their last ever live gig. It was at the tail end of their kind of magic tour. The gig took place at Nebworth Park in the UK in front of tens of thousands of fans. Freddie Mercury was famously caught on video warming up backstage.
10: How long have we got? 5 minutes.
0: Let's go out and do it, they said at the end of the show. Famously, John Deacon threw his bass guitar into the amp. Here's Roger Taylor.
11: I think John was going through a difficult time on that tour. And I think it was sort of personal reasons mainly. And he was very volatile. and very thirsty. John had a little cocktail bar behind his amplifier, a complete cocktail bar, actually, with mainly vodka in it. And he had his roadie used to whip him up a few cocktails through the show. So by the end of the show, he was flying, you know.
8: I'm perhaps too restrained. A lot of my thoughts I keep back and don't voice them that often, which is probably why I end up getting a bit frustrated sometimes. And also, I mean, it's not easy working with three people who are very strong-willed in their opinions. Not easy at all.
0: Well, for John, man, this was the last time he had to perform live with Queen. Of course, the band continued until Freddie's death in the early 90s. But what a defining moment. This weekend in 1986, their last live gig. And here's A Kind of Magic on This Week in Music. It's a kind

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0: Week in Music's on with a reason for every song we play. Donna Lewis is on our birthday list. We'll run through that towards the end of the show. Everybody who's been celebrating, hopefully they received a card, but certainly blowing out candles and eating cake. It always comes back to the cake with me. I got Jason Staveley here talking with Tanya Doko in the next 15 minutes. Tanya, of course, from Bachelor Girl. They've just re-released their debut album, but in an artist sessions version. We'll hear more about that very soon. And play Prince for you next.
1: 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The 60s. And more of it is the soundtrack of your life.

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0: This Week in Music, acknowledging the heavenly birthday of Whitney Houston, who we sadly lost in February of 2012. It's Jason Staveley here, another track from our feature artist coming up next hour, U2. We'll also update the latest music news. There's the Aussie Top 5 recap from August 5, 1985. And there's a couple of tracks to play from Dancing on the Ceiling from Lionel Richie. This week's classic album double.
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9: There, Alana McIntyre here with the latest. Millions of Australians can expect a wet one today as a powerful cold front sweeps through southern Australia. Sarah Scully from the Weather Bureau has told the ABC the system is bringing plenty of rain and damaging winds.
10: Victoria, the wet weather will continue through Monday, same with Tasmania, continuing through Monday, and for eastern parts of New South Wales, it will gradually clear later during Monday.
9: There is a chance of flooding across Victoria and southern New South Wales. A man is fighting for his life after being assaulted in Melbourne overnight. The victim was found on the ground in South Yarra after midnight. Police believe he was hit in the head with a helmet before being stabbed. A woman has been arrested after driving her BMW through a busy carnival in Queensland. No one was hurt and members of the public held her down until police arrived at the event in Logan last night. New South Wales is fighting to keep the NRL Grand Final the Pope is visiting in 2028 at the same time that the final's usually held. Now WA's Premier says his state would like to host the event. Donald Trump has his eye on a tiny town in New South Wales as the US works to secure more critical and rare earth supply and compete with China. Joe Biden's son says his father's prostate cancer is spreading to other parts of his body, and Typhoon Dolphin is moving through Asia, hitting Japan and tracking towards China.
11: Sport for Anne Webster, your member for Mallee, authorised A. Webster Mildura.
9: Crows have managed to survive an almighty scare in the rain from Richmond to keep their top four hopes alive. Adelaide coach Matthew Nix speaking after their messy 9-point victory.
12: Geez, if you play that way and win, maybe it's a good sign that even when we're nowhere near our best, and that was ugly tonight, unfortunately. And yet we still got the job done.
9: While Geelong's pair of ollies proved too good for Essendon, the Cats defeating the Bombers by 67 points, Ollie Dempsey and Ollie Henry kicking 7 of the Cats' 10 opening goals, and Sydney had a 97-point victory over Port.
7: River 1467 weather. 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
13: The Mallee today, a cloudy day. There's a very high chance of rain, chance of a thunderstorm in the west afternoon and evening. Mildura and Robinvale heading for 16. Owen 15, the lower western cloudy today. Very high chance of rain. Wentworth and Broken Hill 16. Pooncarie 17. The Riverland cloudy, very high chance of rain, chance of a thunderstorm morning and afternoon. Renmark 16. The 3-day forecast for Sunraysia tomorrow, a shower or two, 15. Tuesday, shower or two, 17. And Wednesday, partly cloudy, 16.
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0: We'll update the week's music news for you this hour. Add a couple more names to our birthday lists. There's another track from U2, our feature artist, on the way. And let's start the hour with a couple of legends that we lost this week. The iconic drummer from Toto, Jeff Porcaro, passed away this week back in 1992. Here's Rosanna on This Week in Music.

0: This week in music, there's U2. They are our feature artists this weekend as we celebrate the Edge's birthday. It's Jason Staveley here with a heavenly birthday to acknowledge before the end of the hour. Still to come, the Aussie Top 5 recap from August 5, 1985. We'll update the week's music news and play a couple of tracks from Dancing on the Ceiling from Lionel Richie. That album, his third solo album, came out 40 years ago this week. But coming up next, a defining moment for Queen fans.
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0: This week in music, there's another name for the birthday list, Vanessa Amorosi. She's turned 45 this week. It's Jason Staveley here. There's another track from U2, our feature artist, about 15 minutes away. Also next hour, we're going to play a couple of tracks from Dancing on the Ceiling from Lionel Richie, his third solo album that came at a tough time in his life. Details on that on the way.
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8: Good morning, Alana McIntyre here with the latest. A new $10 million awareness campaign to help parents and children spot school bullying gets off the ground today. $5 million has been spent on an ad to help spot bullying, leaving some parents and teachers asking for more action. But Federal Education Minister Jason Clare has told Sunrise another $5 million has gone towards building a new Let's Stop Bullying website to provide free resources.
9: This is not everything. This is just the start. It's one part of how we tackle, you know, this horrible, horrible problem.
8: Rain is forecast for large parts of the nation today as a low-pressure system moves over southern Australia. 20 to 40 millimetre falls are likely across South Australia, New South Wales, Victoria and Tasmania until Monday. Damaging winds are also possible and we may see some flooding across parts of Victoria and southern New South Wales where up to 100 millimetres of rain could fall. Australian men between 50 and 69 will be able to test every 2 years for prostate cancer under updated clinical guidelines. And Donald Trump has zoned in on a tiny regional town in Australia as the US tries to acquire a rare earth mineral that's needed for defence, planes and data centres and tries to compete with China. The Pentagon is financially backing Melbourne-based Sunrise Energy Metals to expand its scandium project near Parkes in New South Wales.
10: Sport for Anne Webster, your member for Mallee, authorised A. Webster Mildura.
8: The Crows have managed to survive an almighty scare in the rain from Richmond to keep their top four hopes alive. Adelaide coach Matthew Nicks speaking after their messy 9-point victory.
11: Geez, if you play that way and win, maybe it's a good sign that even when we're nowhere near our best, and we were, that was ugly tonight, unfortunately. And yet we still got the job done.
8: While Geelong's pair of Ollies proved too good for Essendon, the Cats defeating the Bombers by 67 points, Ollie Dempsey and Ollie Henry kicking 7 of the Cats' 10 opening goals, and Sydney had a 97-point victory over Port.
12: River 1467 weather for Ontario General Store, 8th Street, Mildura.
13: The Mallee today, a cloudy day with a very high chance of rain, chance of a thunderstorm the west afternoon and evening, Mildura and Robinvale. Heading for 16, Owen 15, lower western cloudy today, very high chance of rain. Wentworth and Broken Hill 16, Perncarry 17. For the Riverland, cloudy, very high chance of a thunderstorm morning and afternoon, Renmark 16. The 3-day forecast for Sunraysia tomorrow, a shower or two, 15 Tuesday. Share or two, 17, and Wednesday, partly cloudy, 16.
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0: Our classic album Double came out 40 years ago this week. It's Lionel Richie's Dancing on the Ceiling, a couple of tunes from that on the way this hour. There's also another from our feature artist, U2, another heavenly birthday to acknowledge, and this week in 1982, Dexy's Midnight Runners were number one in Britain with Come On, Eileen.
19: I'm very grateful for it, and I'm very grateful for the fact that songs I wrote years ago, you know, are still, they're supplying me with money. I'm very grateful for that. I think it's a really good song, definitely. I think that Eileen, you know, certainly in the States, became bigger than the band for sure.
0: That's Kevin Rowland from Dexy's Midnight Runners, and here they are on This Week in Music.

0: This week in music, with a reason for every song we play, Jackie O'Sullivan from Bananarama on our birthday list. We'll get to that in about 20 minutes. Everybody who's been celebrating with cake, with a card, with a gift, with candles, gets mentioned very, very soon. And Nickelback play next.
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0: 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It came out 40 years ago this week with Say You, Say Me and Dancing on the Ceiling. You've got Jason Staveley here. There's another heavenly birthday to acknowledge before the end of the show. And up next, we celebrate everybody who celebrated their birthday this week.
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0: James Hetfield from Metallica. Jerry Halliwell's on the list.
16: Look at me.
0: Jackie O'Sullivan from Bananarama. The Edge. Brian Harvey from E17.
17: All right,
0: happy birthday Day to Gina G. Jessica Mauboy. Angry Addison from Rose Tattoo. We can't be Donna Lewis has been celebrating. Toby Allen from Human Nature. And Deborah Conway, happy birthday. It's This Week in Music.

0: This week in music comes to a close with Pete Burns from Dead or Alive, who died 10 years ago, but it would have been his heavenly birthday this week. His boy George.
1: I have so many funny memories. When I first met Pete Burns, he walked up to me in the 70s and said, "You've copied my look." But in the 80s, we said a lot of bitchy things about each other. I used to call him third degree Burns. And then when I had my first flop single, when the metal song didn't chart very highly, he said he was going to send me a reef. But, you know, I loved him. I mean, he was an amazing character.
0: Now, let's turn our attention to next weekend. Peter Gabriel will be our feature artist. We're going to spend some time with Justin Curry from Delamitri. They're touring in 2027. Our top five is from August 14, 2000. And Welcome to Wherever You Are from NXS will be our classic album double. That's all next weekend. Enjoy what's left of this one. And thanks for having the radio on.
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12: There, Alana McIntyre here with the latest. More mayhem at Sydney Airport, where two planes have nearly collided this morning. A Jetstar Airbus that was heading to the Gold Coast had to quickly brake on the tarmac to dodge being hit by a massive international Qatar Boeing 777. As a result of the quick braking action, one person has suffered minor injuries.
13: With the sudden stop, we have had a situation where one of our cabin crew is injured. We will be returning to the bay. I'm just trying to organise that.
12: The Jetstar pilot is pointing the finger at the tug towing the Qatar plane, but the details around the incident are yet to be confirmed. It's the second near miss at Sydney Airport in the last 2 weeks. A man is fighting for life after being found on the ground in Melbourne with stab wounds in what's believed to be a random attack. Police think he may have been hit in the head first with a helmet after midnight at South Yarra before being stabbed. A woman who crashed into a bus shelter in Sydney's north has been charged with 11 offences. A group of people waiting for a bus managed to get out of the way as her Audi smashed into the shelter at Lane Cove yesterday. The 29-year-old woman was seen swerving through traffic beforehand. She's accused of running down the road before trying to enter other cars to escape after the crash. And the Weather Bureau is being accused of making more than 600 wrong predictions over the last 2.5 years in Queensland. That's according to an investigation by the Sunday Mail.
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12: Broncos have survived a scare from Richmond to keep their top four hopes alive. Adelaide coach Matthew Nicks calling their 9-point win at a drenched Adelaide Oval ugly.
2: The conditions didn't help second half. I think it was always going to be a bit of a slog, but even early we were just not where we needed to be. So we get a short turnaround but there'll be some guys that are challenged out of this one.
12: In the other games, Geelong defeated Essendon by 67 points and Sydney had a 97-point win over Port Adelaide at the SCG.
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14: Well, mainly cloudy today, very high chance of rain. Chance of a thunderstorm in the west afternoon and evening. Mildura and Robinvale heading for 16. Owen 15, lower western, cloudy, very high chance of rain. Wentworth and Broken Hill 16, Pencarry 17. And for the Riverland, cloudy, very high chance of rain. Chance of a thunderstorm morning and afternoon. Renmark 16. The 3-day forecast for sunrise here tomorrow, Cheryl 215, Tuesday, Cheryl 217, and Wednesday, partly cloudy 16.
11: Sitting back on the weekend with a coffee and the Sunday brekkie wrap with Dave Burrows. River 1467.

0: sitting back on the weekend with a coffee and the Sunday Brekkie Wrap with Dave Burrows. 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
1: The Sunday Brekkie Wrap's all about a little bit of a look back at who we talked to through the week on breakfast. Caught up with Beck and Luke from Lifeline, Loddon Mallee. Now, the How's Your Mate round of the SFL was yesterday, so you've missed the How's Your Mate round, but it is a worthwhile cause. It's a worthwhile question to such a cause.
2: Yeah, that's right. So I think this is the fourth or fifth year that the How's Your Mate round's been happening, and yeah, really lucky to be up here this week engaging with local footy clubs and schools just to spread the message about How's Your Mate and a simple question that everyone can ask.
1: Now, getting out and into the community, and I've got to ask you, not you, Beck, sorry about this, but people get right behind it and just get involved in the conversation straight away?
2: Yes. It's changed over the years, obviously. Yes. There's obviously been a lot of stigma around that, that simple question. So we're slowly turning the tide, and I think the more we can get out and speak about it and normalise it, the better it'll be.
1: Now, we talk to Lifeline, Loddon Mallee, a lot, and a lot of different things like that for that very reason. Just get used to talking about it. Mm. You got a hassle, just talk to someone.
3: Yeah.
1: I mean, a beautiful world if Lifeline Loddon Mallee didn't need to exist, right?
2: Oh, 100% it would. It'd be an amazing world. That's what we're aiming for.
1: Now, the school kids, have you been to see any just yet?
2: No, not yet. We've got one today and one tomorrow at the secondary college. So really looking forward to that.
1: Yeah, beautiful.
2: And see how receptive they are.
1: Yeah. And the 40 clubs, though, different thing. Yeah, nowadays it is.
2: So, obviously, old school footy, it would have been seen, your week or, down that line. But Robinvale was really engaged on Thursday night. Good buy-in.
1: Nice.